She's fantastic, isn't she? Olivia Dean, she's just 27 years old. She was only just born in the last century, and she is churning out some great music. Since her debut album, Messy, she's had a string of singles as well, and they're all pretty good stuff. Everyone can enjoy Olivia Dean. She is a timeless classic. Now, Elvis Costello, someone else from the UK. This is a classic from him. This is Watching the Detectives on Northside Radio. Good morning.

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Just keep walking, just keep walking, just keep walking. 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

0: 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Well, it certainly looks like word is getting around. Looking at the streaming numbers, number of people listening to us online, and they are going up and up. So word is obviously getting around about the fabulous music that we're playing here on Northside Radio. You contribute too, of course. Tell your friends about it. Say they play great music from today, from decades ago, including this one. This is from 1986. This is Iggy Pop.
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0: 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It'll still be Northside Radio, but we're calling it the Rhythm of the North Shore.
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is old. What about getting a 20-something into the job? That might get a bit more interest. I imagine if the Pope became a sex symbol. What a thing that would be. The PM has intervened on the whole credit card ban by the ATO, which is fair enough. I mean, it's a bit crazy getting you to pay your tax with a credit card. Really, it means you're getting yourself deeper into debt, doesn't it? Maybe we could actually get the tax office to pay you interest if you pay your tax early, sort of like a reverse credit card. Now, that would be a step in the right direction. And a 214-run victory for Australia in their battle against South Africa in the cricket. We talked about this earlier, whether that constitutes a trouncing in sporting parlance. 214 runs up. Sounds like it, doesn't it? If not, when does a trouncing kick in? Is it 250 runs? Is this just a straightforward win? Anyway, it's just one out of five. There's four more matches to go, so let's not get too excited. I'm quite successfully managing to contain my excitement about cricket results, I have to say. Aaron James for you now on Northside Radio. This is Work To Do. Good morning.

Listen, I can't describe the way I feel. We also had some Curtis Mayfield and Gladys Knight and the Pips there as well, just amongst that bracket of music here on Northside Radio. And don't forget, you can go to the Northside Radio website if you want to find out what we're playing. Let me tell you, we have got Chaka Khan coming up, Blue and Cassandra Wilson and Diane Reeves. Coming up at 2 this afternoon, Ralph Curl is presenting Old Songs and New Sounds, his eclectic mix of music between 2 and 4. Maren Rega between 4 and 7, and then the lads from the Music Club between 7 and 9 tonight. Loads of good music all day and all night on Northside Radio. Here comes CC Peniston now. This is Finally.

Nice. Beatles song, of course, Come Together, Cassandra Wilson and Diane Reeves giving it their version here on 99.3. Yeah, it's wet, it's miserable, gusty winds as well. In fact, a strong wind warning for today for Sydney's enclosed waters. That's going to ease as the day goes on. So are the showers, but it doesn't get any better tomorrow. We're looking for a top of just 19 degrees today. Look, the best place to be today, if you wanted to go to the beach, Honolulu. It's about 29 degrees there. A little bit of rain around, but not too much. The water is 27 degrees. That sounds good, doesn't it? Or the Red Sea coast in Egypt. They're looking for a top of 30 degrees today. Again, warm waters as well. Plus, you can watch all the missiles, can't you, flying over the Red Sea. Where you get kicks from. Imelda May for you now. This is Johnny. Got a boom boom. Yes, what? Just don't touch it.

Mark Williamson, Out of Reach on Northside Radio, Sydney artist. And we also had Jennifer Lopez, not from Sydney, you might have noticed, before that, here on Northside Radio. Love to get your feedback. 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Or you can email me, manager. I've hacked into the manager's email address, manager@northsideradio.com.au. We do like getting your feedback. The feedback generally is I'm enjoying the music that we are playing these days on 99.3, and we can see it in the numbers. There's more people streaming us. You're listening for longer. That's all good to see. Here's Glenn Jones now. I Am Somebody on Northside Radio on this Wednesday afternoon. Good afternoon.

Love Away on Northside Radio on this Wednesday afternoon. It's the 14th of October, 2026. The year is racing away. Birthdays today. Ralph Lauren, the fashion designer, turns 87. I wonder if you're a fashion designer at 87, whether you just focus everything now on just designing cardigans for your old age, perhaps. Karen White, the 80s soul singer who did Superwoman, remember her? She's 61 years old now. So Cliff Richard is 86. Well, we knew he was old, didn't we? Steve Coogan, the British actor and comedian who played Alan Partridge, of course, he was brilliant in that. He turns 61 today. And also, who else have we got? Oh, yes, how could we forget? Justin Hayward, who was in the Moody Blues, of course. I could play Nights in White Satin, but I thought I'd play something from his solo catalogue. This is Forever Autumn.

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Well, that's the Fine Young Cannibals and Johnny Come Home on this rather gloomy Wednesday afternoon. We are trying hard to keep the spirits up with the good music here for you on 99.3. We're trying our hardest. And what can you do on a wet day like today? I guess you could be inspired by song lyrics. You could go outside, for example, all Gene Kelly-like and start singing in the rain, couldn't you? Sort of dancing around a lamppost and splashing in the puddles until someone politely asks you to stop. What else could you? You could just stay at home and, in the words of Eleanor Rigby, you could just be darning your socks in the night when there's nobody there. Or you could decide, look, I'm going to clean the house. I'm going to put on that leather miniskirt that I keep for special occasions. Yes, you, sir. And I'm going to vacuum the floor. I'm not sure which is the most unlikely part of that. Is it the vacuuming the floor part that seems most unlikely? You seem rather keen to put that leather miniskirt on. No questions asked. No judgment here. Here's Queen anyway. This is That Song, I Want to Break Free, on Northside Radio. Good afternoon.

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is FM 99.3 from Chatswood across the North Shore and other parts of Sydney as well. You are only supposed to listen to us in the on the North Shore, but if you aren't getting us somewhere else, then welcome along. You just need to go to the post office and fill in a form, form E2694/64. Send it to the broadcast regulator and they'll allow you to listen. It's as simple as that. Or you could just wing it and just chance it. I think you'll probably get away with it, to be honest with you. Here comes Jermaine Jackson now. Let's get serious.

sunshine system and I want to on Northside Radio. Are you a bit sick about hearing about the weather forecast? There might be some people who are unaware, blissfully unaware, that this bad weather that we've got today is just going to continue for the next few days. So cloudy, the medium chance of showers today. We're looking for top of just 19 degrees. And looking ahead, well, tomorrow, a shower or two and 19 degrees again tomorrow. Friday showers, a little bit warmer, 21 degrees. A shower or two on Saturday, 22 degrees. Sunday, shower or two and 23 degrees. Monday, shower or two, 23 degrees. If you can spot the pattern developing here. Tuesday, partly cloudy, probably no showers and getting up to 24 degrees. It's the glimmer of hope that we see going into the middle of next week. We've just got to cope with the time until then. We can do it with the great music. Here's the Doobie Brothers.

0: It's coming soon to FM 99.3. It's still Northside Radio, but we're calling it the Rhythm of the North Shore to reflect the fantastic music we play and the life in our part of Sydney. The Rhythm of the North Shore.
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0: It's the title of the song. 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And here's Jermaine Stewart. This is Say It Again.

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1: You might have noticed we're playing a lot of music right now. 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We're calling it the Rhythm of the North Shore. And if you like the music we're now playing, you're going to love what we have in store. 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

Nice, isn't it? That's Jessica Lauren, Couldn't Take the Missing You on 99.3. That's just about it for me today. I'm back on the radio again tomorrow morning from 7 o'clock. I hope you can join me then. Ralph Curl is along giving you old songs and new sounds in just a moment here on 99.3. Merrin with In the Spotlight between 4 and 7 today. And then down at the Music Club, 7 till 9, it's Greg and Martin. And today, new country for old men. They're exploring new country music, the biggest genre in the world at the moment, and they're playing some songs, including the Australian artists that are really killing it right now. 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See you tomorrow.

Welcome to Old Songs and New Sounds with Ralph Curl, an eclectic mix of music, old and contemporary, steeped in the rhythms of gospel, funk, soul and disco. Hi, I'm Ralph Curl and you're listening to 99.3 FM, Northside Radio, Sydney, Australia. Thanks to Phil Dobby for a lovely couple of hours with that smooth music of his and that wonderful mellifluous voice. Shout out to my friends at Lusophonica Radio, operating out of the Lighthouse. Yes, you're correct, Lighthouse, at the beautiful Cascais, Portugal. And we're going to be joined around 2:45 p.m. by my good friend Greg Fraley from Three Oaks, Michigan, and the host of the Greenlands Radio show in the US, to understand how the US midterm elections might play out and what the consequences are for either side if they gain control of government. This week, a triple play from English soul artists, including Tom Misch, a triple play from Aussie funksters and soul, including the very much requested on my program, Don West, and the Melbourne Scar Orchestra, and a gospel triple play. Gospel, of course, was the basis for the sounds of soul and funk that emerged from it. And then around 3 p.m, a live performance from Corey Henry and the Funk Ensemble with a super funked up version of the Bee Gees' Stayin' Alive. It's a live concert not to be missed. But as the show is old songs and new sounds, let's get off with a wonderful triple play from none other than the Motown label, with You Can't Hurry Love by the Supremes.

0: Yeah, to think that sound came out of a record store called 3D Mart Shop in Detroit in Michigan in 1959, and that it has sustained for as long as it has. It's just absolutely fantastic. That last track was The Four Tops from I Can't Help Myself, and the album's called Four Tops' second album. And before that, we heard, of course, the great Stevie Wonder, Signed, Sealed and Delivered, off the 20th Century Masters album. And before that, we heard You Can't Hurry Love from Diana Ross and the Supremes, off an album called Soul Legends, Diana Ross and the Supremes. A little anecdote, I had what's commonly, or not commonly known, is that the Motown label was instrumental in the racial integration of popular culture in the US. And I had the really good opportunity to, in actual fact, tour manage the Supremes at one stage, not the Diana Ross Supremes, but the one where Mary Wilson had taken over. And she was telling me about they were in the deep south somewhere of America, and they were touring with the Beach Boys, and the Beach Boys really supported them strongly. And they were booking into a hotel somewhere in the deep south, and the Beach Boys had been booked in with their whole entourage, and the Supremes were about to book in, and unfortunately they weren't acceptable to the hotel manager. So the whole party got up and walked out, and they all went and booked into the Afro-American part of town. Very, very interesting story. Okay, we're...
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0: So, the weather. What can we say about the weather at the moment? That it goes all over the place. Today, we're going to have a maximum of 19, and it's going to be partly cloudy. Chance of rain, 20%. Tomorrow, it's going to be a shower or two, 13 to 20, with a chance of rain, 60%. Friday, 15 to 21, a shower or two, 70% chance of rain, but a very low amount, 4 millimetres. So, goodness me, I don't know what that means. But, and then Sunday, minimum 15, maximum 22, a shower or two. Monday, minimum 15, maximum 23, a shower or two. And on Tuesday, a minimum 15, a maximum 24, possible shower, 40%. Gee, it looks like a really, really, really rainy week. Get your umbrellas. Get your raincoats. But, you know, I could be I'm only operating from the weather forecast, and how reliable has the weather forecast been of late? It's 2:14 p.m. and you're listening to Northside Radio, 99.3 FM, Old Songs and New Sounds with Ralph Curl. If you enjoy the show, give me a call on 94196969. And if you've got a request, I'm more than happy to see if I can dial it up while I'm at the desk. Okay, a very interesting, funky little triple play that's kicked off by a group called the Hamiltones, and the track's called Obvious Chemistry.

feel. Breeze drifting by, you know how I feel. 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

0: What a great track. What a great version of Give Me That Man After Midnight. That's from the Nils Lundgren Funk Unit. He's a Swedish trombonist who's developed a reputation for sitting in with those funk jazz outfits that we hear regularly through the US. And it's off an album of all things, of course, Funky ABBA. Funky ABBA from a Swedish group. What can you say? Before that, we had the delightful Cy Smith, who I think is a relatively underrated R&B and jazz singer. She seems to move between the two quite easily. And that was her redoing of an Anthony Newley song called Feeling Good. It's a single she brought out in 2020. And again, she's got a jazz player, quite a famous jazz musician, Dominic Xavier, who played keyboard on that and gave that track a very, very funky feel. And before that, the Hamiltones. The Hamiltones were, or I think they may still be involved with Anthony Hamilton, the great soul singer that's highly regarded in the US. He had this backup group that, when I used to watch the videos of Anthony Hamilton and the Hamiltones, it seemed to me that the Hamiltones, all three of them, were as all good a singers as what Anthony Hamilton was or is. And they don't seem to have sort of developed mainstream acceptance. I notice that it's a bit difficult to find out what they've been doing of late, but they're just a fantastic old-fashioned, almost gospel-type harmony group or harmony trio. Interestingly, they worked on a single with Guy Sebastian. Guy Sebastian went over and worked with them. Okay, the time is 2:31, 99.3 FM, and you're listening to Old Songs and New Sounds with Ralph Curl. I've got the wonderful Greg Fraley from the US standing by to have a chat with us. In the meantime, let's go to the next triple play that we've got, which is a British triple play that I'm going to kick off with Tom Misch and De La Salle.
1: 1, 2, 3, 4.

Jamie Liddell, British soul singer, who was more known in his beginning days for being one of those one-man bands where he would go out busking and play the harmonica and play all the music that you can hear going live while he was in the street. Moved to Nashville, Tennessee. He's played on numerous albums by Mocky and Feist and Simeon Mobile Disco, for example, where he's been sort of an arranger or producer of sounds that went on their tracks. But this is off his own album called Jim, came out in 2008, a track called A Little Bit of Feel Good. And before that, British soul singer, relatively new or quite new soul singer, has released this track under the name of Lucas Setto, S-E-T-T-O, and his real name is Lee Henry. Why he's produced a track under the name of Lucas Setto or a performer as Lucas Setto, I don't have a clue. Maybe Lee Henry just didn't catch on for him, and maybe his manager said, we've got to change your name, the famous old-fashioned showbiz story. That was a track called Ghetto Kind of Love in 2022 that came out. And before that, one of my very famous contemporary or one of my favoured contemporary soul singers, Tom Misch, out on his debut album, Geography 2018, in a track called It Runs Through Me, and where the rap is done by one of the singers out of De La Soul. Hi, you're listening to Ralph Curl on 99.3 FM with old songs and new sounds. It's 2:45 p.m. and we're about to tap into my good friend Mr. Greg Fraley in Let's See If He's There. Mr. Fraley, are you hearing me? No? I seem to have not quite found Mr. Fraley there. Let me check up on that, and I'll come back to Greg shortly. We'll go into the next track, or the next triple play. The next triple play is really interesting. This first track is from a band called called Sparks out of LA, and the title of the track is "The Girl Is Crying in Her Latte." And the video clip is really worth having a look at because it features one person, and that's Cate Blanchett. Have a listen to the track, though.

Yeah, there we are. That's the wonderful Sparks from LA that we in actual fact, a very, very famous group, an underground pop sort of group. And we're in a kind of situation. Look, I'm just having a little bit of trouble still with the technical aspect of trying to get to Greg. I'm going to see if I can pick him up because he's trying to call in directly. So let me go to the next track. We'll get there. This is the wonderful Janelle Monáe.

0: the wonderful Janelle Monáe with Tightrope, one of my all-time favourite sort of soul-y songs from that period. Mr. Fraley, are you there?
1: Yes, sir.
0: We've got you. Just the foibles of technology almost beat me again.
1: Oh, dear.
0: What can I say? So how are you sitting there in...
1: I'm well.
0: ...in Three Oaks, Michigan? So I've called you today because you have a wonderful radio program in Three Oaks, Michigan, which I sometimes have the delightful opportunity to tell some stories on. But I'm talking to you today because I want to get a feeling as my U.S. correspondent, political correspondent, yes. I think we can call you, on what's going on with the midterms. Now, for my listeners, just to understand that Mr. Fraley, Greg Fraley, is a registered Democrat who's voted for Republicans as well. Now, I don't know what that means, Greg. What happens if you in Australia, we just walk up to a ballot box and fill out whether we want to vote for, you know, the Communists, One Nation, the Green, Liberal, Labor, whatever party you want to. We can just walk up and do that and collect a sort of ballot, a voting piece of paper to do that. Why do you have to register as a Democrat, or do you have to register with a political party in order to get the ability to vote? How does it work?
1: You don't have to register to a party, and you don't have to be a member. Register as a Democrat is to vote in primaries.
0: And what does that mean? I don't understand what that means.
1: So prior to the, you know, the election that counts, there are party elections where you help them select the candidate that you're going to run for the particular office.
0: Ah, interesting. I didn't understand that.
1: Yes. And so it doesn't matter, you know, on November 3rd, when I walk in and vote this year, it doesn't matter what party. I can vote for anyone I want at that point.
0: So that's
1: being a Democrat just means I can vote in their primary to select the candidate.
0: I see. So that's different. So that's like selecting your local candidate, having a kind of an election for a local candidate. Is that right?
1: Yes, that's right.
0: Gee, that's interesting because it is members of the party in Australia that meet maybe on a similar sort of basis to decide who the candidate will be for their party.
1: Yes. I mean, ultimately, the party can decide how it wants to select their candidates.
0: Right.
1: So, you know, the Democrats, for instance, when Kamala took over the presidential run in the last presidential election cycle, it was too late to have a primary. Right. So the party just said, it's Kamala.
0: Right.
1: And that's kind of non-democratic.
0: Right.
1: Okay. But at that point, there was not much we could do.
0: Okay. So now let's talk a little bit about what your view is, what's going to happen on, it's November 3rd that everybody votes.
1: Yes.
0: Is that right? And so that's quite close. So on,
1: it is.
0: And how quickly are the results known after November 3rd?
1: It depends, but usually we'll know, unless it's a very close count, we'll know the day after.
0: Oh, wow. Okay.
1: Sometimes even late at night.
0: Wow. Okay. Okay. So,
1: yeah.
0: So tell me, what your thoughts are about where it's going to go and what the implications might be.
1: So how long you got, Ralph?
0: My program finishes in 2 minutes, Greg. No.
1: Well, I'll give you the quick summary and then you can ask me questions. But what I see happening is a blue wave. I think they'll take the Congress. The Democrats will take the Congress back. The Senate is much more of a toss-up. And if I had to pick a winner, I'd pick the Republicans to retain it.
0: Wow.
1: By a nose. But there's a possibility that the Democrats could get the Senate as well, but that will be very close. And, you know, the odds makers right now are saying the Democrats actually have a slight favorability, but only by 10-ish percentages, 10%, if that.
0: Okay.
1: I don't, you know, how it feels right now is that the Democrats all have all the energy and momentum going into the election cycle. People are really unhappy, and all the people that sat in the middle in the last big election have swung over to the Democrats.
0: Okay.
1: Most, I should say, most of the independents. People of color are swinging to the Democrats in a very strong way, particularly Hispanics, because they feel ill-treated with all this immigration roundups and prosecutions and deportings and so forth.
0: Mm-hmm.
1: So it bodes well for the Democrats. If they take the House, they can make Trump's life miserable for the next 2 years. They can investigate things. They'll have the power of the committees in the Congress, and they can impeach him and so forth.
0: But it seems to me...
1: So that's how it feels.
0: Sorry. It seems to me, Greg,
1: right.
0: And, you know, we're down in the Southern Ocean somewhere. It seems to me it doesn't matter currently who controls either houses, that the president is intent on doing what he wants to do.
1: Well, you're absolutely right. And the Congress, though, can make his life miserable through investigations, through what, you know, the Congress has been kind of, how would you put it, cuckolded by Trump. And since they're in power, they pretty much go along with everything he wants to try to do.
0: Mm-hmm.
1: The courts block some things that he tries to do. And sometimes the court says, oh, yeah, you can do that. And since he's got a very, conservative court, he's getting away with things that presidents have never gotten away with before.
0: Mm. So just to sort of draw close to a close, how's the economy? I mean, it's very difficult when you're living miles away and you're not in the country and you're not traveling. How's the economy in America going? I hear from friends of mine in New York that in New York in particular, it's never been better. The economy's really good and powering along. And that doesn't seem...
1: It depends.
0: Yeah.
1: It's the land of the haves and have-nots, Ralph.
0: Right, okay.
1: If you're in the market right now, you've never been doing better.
0: Right.
1: But if you're not, which is at least half of Americans don't participate in the stock market, all you're seeing is rising costs and falling wages.
0: Right, okay. Gee, that's pretty savage in some of the poor areas I've been into the U.S. where I wonder how much further wages can fall.
1: Well, that's why he's losing some of his poll numbers are horrible, because he's losing support from people who normally would support him, because they're going to the store and, you know, where they used to be spending $100 for their grocery bill a week, it's 130 or 150 now.
0: Wow.
1: Same at the gas tank.
0: Yeah. Well,
1: so they're hurting.
0: We're experiencing a bit of that in Australia too, I must say. So, Greg, look,
1: happens when you start a war with Iran.
0: Look, I want to thank you very, very much, and I'm going to call back on you after the elections on November 3rd, just to see what your views are. And for my listeners, if you ever want to listen to a very interesting and very good creative show, and you've got you beam it out, don't you, Greg, on
1: yeah, they would go to radioharborcountry.org and they could pick it up on streaming. That would be Stories from Graceland Pond.
0: And for my listeners again, wonderful stories from American writers, authors, comics, artists that come from middle America that we might call close to Australians, not completely Australian, Greg, I might add, but close to Australians.
1: Okay.
0: Thank you very much.
1: Yeah, it's coming from the heartland, no doubt.
0: Yeah. So thank you very much indeed, Greg, for giving us that insight. And I look forward to having a chat with you in a couple of weeks' time.
1: Thanks, Ralph.
0: See you.
1: Cheers. See you soon.
0: Cheers. Bye. Okay, folks, the time, well, that was Greg Fraley from Graceland Ponds in Michigan, just giving us a little bit of background to the midterm elections on November 3 in the US. And I hope you found it informative. I've always enjoyed talking to Americans of all persuasions to try and understand how their democracy works as opposed to ours. And I've found Greg to be reasonably independent and balanced in the way he talks about what goes on. Okay, we're a little bit past 3 o'clock, but, you know, we should move back to some wonderful music. Now, provided I can get my funky kind of live album up going, I will in a couple of ticks, but let's have a listen to the last in the triple play that I was going to play for you, which was the wonderful track from The Outcasts called The Way You Move with Sleepy Brown. That was a very, very big hit. No, I'm sorry. We're going to play Tightrope from Janelle Monáe, which I didn't do before. It's a separate track. Here we go.

The Melbourne Scar Orchestra, led by Nicky Bomba. God, they're good live. If you ever get a chance to see the Melbourne Scar Orchestra live, you really should. That's just called Melbourne Scar Orchestra. He's a tripper off the album called Melbourne Scar Orchestra. Nicky Bomba was a drummer. I first came across him in around 1991, 92. He had this funk soul band in Melbourne called The Truth that ended up by being signed to Mushroom, and they were going to be the next big thing. But as always, the problem is that sometimes you don't become the next big thing. And then he went on to become the drummer with the John Butler Trio. He played with Ross Hannaford. He's part of what they call the Melbourne Maltese Mafia, as he owns a recording studio with Joe Joseph and the Falcons, Joe Camilleri, of course. And that track was recorded in 2016. Before that, another Melbourne group, a group called Mondo Freaks, a brand new band. They're more a DJ producer type operation, working with quite a famous Melbourne DJ producer, Harvey Sutherland. They're having some success overseas at the moment, and the song is called Bells Are a Ringing. And before that, released in 2025, a single called Small Change by Don West. Now, Don West has been the big find of the last couple of years. I think he was he's Sydney-based. He won, I think, the Unearthed Performer of 2025 on Triple J. But the soul sound he has got, you've just got to listen to him over and over again. He's truly, I'll be surprised if he doesn't break internationally in a very big way. That's probably hexing him anyway, because I've failed to recognise Joe Dolte when I was working with him with Shut Up Your Face, and he went on to make millions and millions and millions from that one song. Okay, the time is 3:19, 99.3 FM Northside Radio with Old Songs and New Sounds and Ralph Curl. I hope you're enjoying the show. Give me a call if you are on 9419 6969. And now for our 3 o'clock live performance at 3:20. My apologies for the lateness, folks. It's from a guy called Corey Henry, who comes out of LA, sort of with the Scary Pockets Bunch and group, and he's been touring for a long while. But this is an amazing, funky version of Staying Alive.

Corey Henry and the Funk Ensemble doing a version of Staying Alive from the Frankfurt Jazz Festival in 2017. Fascinating sort of funky feel for that, for Staying Alive. The time is 3:32. You're on Northside Radio, 99.3 FM. Hope you're enjoying the program with Ralph Curl on Old Songs and New Sounds. And there was an old song. And now I'm going to play a triple play, which will keep us in Europe, which is a triple play of contemporary EDM, electronic dance music, basically. And I'm going to kick it off with Little Songs by DJ Jazzy and the Groove Master.

0: I read recently somewhere they had moved from Germany. Let me repeat that again. The Bahama Soul Club with a track from their album Sundub Society that they released in 2023 called Sambudaya. Their featured people on that album were Chicks on Beer. They collaborated with in making that album. They've recently moved to Portugal, to the Algarve in the south of Portugal. But lovely, lovely sort of rhythmic sound that this group, the Bahama Soul Club, get out. Before that, off the Irma label, the Irma, Italian Irma record label, which is a very, very, very famous and long-going, must be almost two decades of sort of jazz, European jazz, electronic dance music and funk, was one of their more famous signings, Babo Best. And he's made, in collaboration with the Funk Soul Brothers, this track called Uncle T Boogie, came out in 2024. And before that, we had DJ Jazzy D and the Groovemasters off an album called Empire with a track called The Little Things. DJ Jazzy D and the Groovemaster himself is out of South Africa. However, he's quite often featured in a lot of the electronic dance music sounds or compilations you might hear when you pick up and or you're interested in that style of music. The time is 3:45. You're on 99.3 FM. You're listening with to Ralph Kerr with Old Songs and New Sounds. And I understand shortly that I will have the wonderful Meron Regan in with me, giving us a little bit of background about what's going on with her new show, or her show coming up at 4 o'clock. And she'll hobble in because she's got a broken toe. But here she comes now. Goodness me, are you going to come and have a chat with us now? Were you late because of the broken toe, were you?
1: If that suits you, yes. look, yeah, I just slipped over a chair in Bali. I wasn't drunk. I wasn't dancing on the beach. It was on a beach chair. But, yeah, broke my toe. That was fun.
0: We'll accept that as an excuse then.
1: Yeah.
0: Yes. Now, and when you're away, you know, we miss you.
1: Thanks. That's sweet. I really appreciate Sharon Thompson sitting in the chair for me the last 2 weeks, and she always does a wonderful job.
0: And she's going to sit in the chair for me next week while I'm away in Melbourne.
1: Great.
0: So, and she always does a fantastic job.
1: She certainly does, yes.
0: So tell me, now that you're back from your 2 weeks in holiday in Bali, what have you got coming up for us at 4 o'clock?
1: Well, my theme this week is songs about revenge. Don't ask me why I chose that, but I did. And there's a lot of great songs about revenge out there.
0: It's pretty dark.
1: Bust Your Windows, Jasmine Sullivan. Great song. It's brand new.
0: Bust Your Windows.
1: Bust Your Windows. Of course, she wants to bust his windows and she wants to smash his car. we've got Hit 'Em Up Style, Oops, by Blue Cantrell. I mean, there's some really interesting new singers.
0: Are they all
1: singers,
0: women?
1: Most of them, although I've got Forget You by CeeLo Green.
0: Right.
1: I've got Goodbye Earl by The Chicks, where they murder him.
0: What about those, there was a triple female singing quartet, country and western sort of, The Chicks, The Dixie Chicks.
1: That's The Chicks, that's them.
0: The Dixie Chicks.
1: They're not The Dixie Chicks anymore. They took Dixie out of their title. They did, because they, apparently people were offended by it.
0: Yeah, I can
1: in America.
0: Understand.
1: Yeah, so they're now just The Chicks, but there's a fantastic song called Goodbye Earl. It's really funny, so I'm going to play that.
0: Yeah.
1: And then Before He Cheats, Carrie Underwood.
0: Right.
1: There's a few country songs in there because it seems to be a lot of revenge in country music.
0: It sure does. But, it's the broken heart theme, isn't it?
1: No, I know. But I'm not doing broken heart songs. I'm doing revenge songs.
0: Oh, that's even worse.
1: Yeah. There's some oldies, Silver Springs by Fleetwood Mac, and You're So Vain.
0: Who are you having a chat to? Well, You're So Vain.
1: Yeah, Carly Simon. Yeah. I am speaking with the director of the Crow's Nest Festival, 26.
0: Yeah, I saw that was on. It's huge.
1: Jo Ellen Henderson, she's the director of it, so I'm talking to her at 4:30.
0: Right.
1: It will be huge.
0: They get 40,000 people a year or something.
1: They've got live art, they've got lots of music, they've got four-legged friends. Lots of flavours because they've got lots of food stalls, 200 stalls.
0: Wow.
1: Yeah, I'll be chatting to Jo Ellen Henderson. Mm-hmm. And Paula Duncan, fabulous actor.
0: Paula Duncan.
1: She used to be on Cop Shop.
0: Yes, but was she a singer as well at one stage?
1: No. She was in The Young Doctors, Prisoner, Richmond Hill. But she's done a lot for charities and she's the ambassador for Focus on Ability Short Film Festival.
0: Wow.
1: She's been an ambassador for 16 years and they've got their red carpet awards night this weekend at the concourse.
0: You know, the last couple of weeks I've been out regularly to theatre and performances in Sydney and I have to say I think it's quite wonderful where it's going at the moment. I've seen really good things. I went to Australian Chamber Orchestra concert that was just absolutely fabulous. So if you listen to my music, it's got nothing to do with
1: classical music,
0: jazz, but they were unbelievable. I really, really loved it. And I'll talk a little bit more about it because I understand I'm going to be invited to some more.
1: Great.
0: And then I went and saw the Sydney Symph.
1: Yeah.
0: Doing a version of folk songs from Auvergne with a Chinese opera singer. Again, I'm not a classical buff, but it was just beautiful. Mind you, I didn't like the Brahms Fourth Symphony that followed because it had too much timpani and the timpanist kept bending over during the concert, putting his head there down on the timpani and playing with the timpani, and I was distracted by it. I was very well instructed by my classical friend that they do that all the time to make sure the timpani
1: is completely in tune. Yes.
0: And that, you know.
1: I once played the timpani in my school orchestra, so I do know that.
0: Oh, wow.
1: Long, long, long, long time
0: ago. But I just want to say, you know, and after the, I just want to say there's some really fabulous entertainment stuff going on in Sydney at the moment, don't you think?
1: Absolutely. Mm. My last interview is with composer Chloe Charity, and she's written a circus opera for children called Mrs. Giggly's Magic School, and it's going to be playing at the Opera House. So, in November. So they're my three interviews. Yeah.
0: Revenge, and you're talking to all women as well, is that?
1: I am talking to all women. It's an all-female show. Yes. No, there's a few male songs, Justin Timberlake, Cry Me a River, that's about revenge.
0: Well, I'm going to go out with a gospel trio today. As a kind of uplifting celebration of three famous Australians that have passed this week from the performance area. First of all, Warwick Murrumbidgee Jones out of Funny Stories. I don't know whether you remember. Funny Stories were quite a famous fringe group, cabaret group in Darlinghurst that have all stayed together over a long period of time and had they're all artists and they've had regular exhibitions quite regularly. They're famous in that performance art scene that mainstream Australia don't often see. But he passed away. Gary Wardell, the actor, who, and I don't know, am I allowed to say, he was in Burt Dealing's film Pure S, quite famous feature film in the 70s and 80s. He came out of Melbourne. He had a very, very hard life to begin with, including some time inside for smack. He was an addict. But he got himself together and really became quite a fine actor. You can see him. He's one of those bit actors that you'll see on film. He was in Rake. But he passed away. But the most tragic thing was the death of a guy called Stephen Jones. Stephen was probably and is, will be regarded forever, as the leading component of video art in Australia. He started out with Seven Heads in the 70s. I worked with him in the early 80s for a while around some VJing that I was doing. He invented that term. And then he went on to write the history of Australian video art, PhD and all the other sorts of things. And tragically, he was murdered on last Friday week or so ago, in what can only be, I think, described well. I'm only getting this second or third hand. There's been some publicity about his death, but I don't fully understand what happened. So it was some sort of assault outside of his warehouse space in Waterloo or Alexandria. So I just wanted to, when I was thinking about how could I celebrate these people that have spent a lifetime that have now passed on, to celebrate their kind of, the contribution that they've made to Australian culture. And I thought, why wouldn't I use some uplifting gospel sounds? And I found a live track of Aretha Franklin from the, I think it's called the Temple Missionary Baptist Church in LA, doing a version of Mary, Don't You Weep. And it's extraordinary. So I want to go out with that today as a celebration of all the wonderful things that these people sort of, I guess, unknowingly contributed to, unknown for the general people, contributed in a great way to creative industries and Melbourne culture, Australian culture. So, Mary, Don't You Weep, from the great Aretha Franklin, is a dedication to those three gentlemen who contributed in a very important way to Australian culture.
2: Aretha Franklin.

0: Well, that was a great number. Thanks, everybody, for listening. And thanks so much to Ralph Curl for his fantastic show. It's now about 4 minutes past four. You're listening to Meryn Regan in the Spotlight. I've got the weather and the traffic for you. Let's take a look at what's happening in the weather. Just wait one sec while I open that up. We've got...
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0: Well, there we got the weather and the traffic at once, but I will tell you both of them. It's 19 degrees outside at the moment, actually 16 now with overcast clouds. Thursday, 20 degrees with a shower or two. Friday, a shower or two and 21. Saturday will be 22 and a shower or two. Sunday, 22 with a shower or two. And Monday, a shower or two and 23. A possible shower Tuesday and 24. So it looks like it's rain for quite some time ahead. In the traffic, we've got a two-car crash in Camperdown on Parramatta Road just past Mallet Street. One of three westbound lanes is closed there. In Newtown, there's a hazard, building damage. One of two northbound lanes is closed on King Street just past Eliza Street. Then there's a broken down truck on the M4 motorway just past the tunnel exit at Concord. One of three westbound lanes is closed there. And then there's a broken down truck in Cumberland Highway just past Marylands Road in Greystanes. One of three southbound lanes is closed there. Now let's get back to the playlist today. I am going to be playing songs about revenge. This first one is by Jasmine Sullivan and it's called Bust Your Windows and it's hilarious. So let's take a listen.

0: was actually watching The River Flow live with Simon Auslander and Steve Gadd. That was left over from Ralph's show, and I'm going to close that one down now, and I will log out here and go into my show. Here's Bust Your Windows featuring Ms. Brat, and it's by Jasmine Sullivan.
1: Jazz, it's Ms. Brat. This is what I would have done.

Great song there, isn't it? Great words, great lyrics. Look, this next song is Carly Simon's You're So Vain, and it's a request from Greg in Ryde, who just called in.

Great song there. Next up, I'm going to play The Night the Lights Went Out in Georgia by Reba McEntire, her version. Here's some great lyrics about revenge, definitely. Let's give it a play.

It's about 24 minutes past four this afternoon. You're listening to Meron Regan in the Spotlight. I'm playing songs about revenge. This next one is Rihanna's Take a Bow.

Next up, the queen of revenge songs. I'm going to play a Taylor Swift song. It's Vigilante. I can't say the rest of the word, but hey, take a listen to the lyrics. It speaks for itself. Draw the

0: revenge.
1: Great lyrics there, aren't they? That's Taylor Swift. And now it is half past four. Let's get that right. And I've got Jo Ellen Henderson on the line. She's the director of Crow's Nest Fest 26. And it's on this Sunday from 10 a.m. till 5 p.m. in Crow's Nest. Welcome to the program this afternoon, Jo Ellen. How are you?
2: Oh, great, Maren. Thank you for having me.
1: That's all right. Now, you've got an amazing festival this year. You've got 200 stalls, 4 entertainment stages. You've got live music, you've got food, family entertainment and roving performers. Tell us, how long have you been involved with the festival?
2: So the festival has been going for about, I think it's its 37th year, and I've been, this is my 6th year with the festival. So in saying that, the first 2 years were coming out of COVID, so we had to do something small, but I guess it's my 4th year of running the festival as it is.
1: How amazing. Now, I know a lot of people know the festival, so you've obviously got plenty of local people interested. So tell us what's different about this year's festival and how exciting it's going to be.
2: Cool. Okay. Yeah. Look, you know, we do have a lot of repeat people coming to the festival, and keeping that in mind, we like to keep a lot of their favourites on continuing each year, because I think each year people like to look forward to something. But I like to sort of spice it up as well. I like to have new things, you know, for people to discover. In saying that, you know, we do things like we're learning as we go, basically. So everything can improve is what I always think. And so we've, for example, moved Kids Zone to a new area, which is down Hume Street. So it's closer to where the metro exits, and it's near Circus Playground. Some of our new introductions this year. So yeah, we can boast 4 stages this year, which we're really proud of. And that's based on music. So music around every corner of the festival, there's something happening exciting. So we have our usual big music stage on John Griffin Memorial Stage. We have the Hatena Stage, which is the top of Hume Street. This year we've introduced bass music stage on the lawn just beside Kelly's Place. That's a brand new concept for us, and a new, you know, music group that's in the area, and we're sort of really happy to promote their independent music. And that's beside Kelly's Place, and up on that stage, basically, or that arena, we have a repeat art battle, which is really popular with the DJ and Seventh Day Brewery. So, you know, just in that alone, there's something for everybody.
1: Explain with Kelly's Place, you've got Art Beats Bar. Can you explain what that is?
2: Okay, so basically Art Beats Bar is Art Battle, which is this awesome combination of artists. We'll have 16 visual artists competing over the afternoon, doing live painting rounds. At the end of that, people get to vote. During that performance, you know, it's a real wild performance, we have DJ playing, and just to keep people chilled, we have Seventh Day Brewery. So Art Beats Bar is, you know, all of those exciting elements thrown together for a really exciting place to be.
1: Yeah, it's fantastic. Sounds like, you know, watching artists compete against each other to finish a painting is really interesting. And then to have the music stages with all the emerging and independent artists throughout the afternoon sounds great. Now, 10 o'clock it starts in the morning, 5 o'clock in the afternoon it finishes. So you're telling people to come hungry. What kind of food have you got?
2: Wow. Okay, so we're very well known for our food alley up in Burlington Street. We have expanded that out this year so that it extends up into the top of Willoughby Road. It's proven to be so popular it gets a little bit too crowded. So we're spacing that out, putting a lot more tables and chairs. There's a whole arena of international foods. Then we also have Food Truck Alley, which is down just outside the metro as well. Gosh, we have everything. You know, a lot of regular favourites, a lot of repeats. We have a lot of businesses actually having marquees out in the streets this year. We have Bravo Pizza. They're one of our favourites in the area. They have their wood-fired oven out, and they're homemade gelato. El Gennaro's coming out again. Everyone knows El Gennaro and their fabulous chicken. This year, I'm really excited to have barbecue there. They're one of our locals as well, and they'll be cooking on charcoal. So they set up a really nice smoky scene. Yeah, gosh.
1: Fantastic.
2: I don't know. Greek, Italian, Chinese, everything for the kids.
1: It's such a multicultural area, isn't it? So to have
2: it
1: all
2: really
1: the-

0: you explain to me what that is?
1: Absolutely. So one of our lovely vets on Falcon, have pulled together a number of like-minded pet-related businesses to create a nice, a sort of educational area, a nice rest area, used for a little bit of space, you know, away from the crowds. It's going to be exciting. I love new things happening, and the different businesses they've got, dog minding, puppy training. You know, it's all things animal related, basically.
0: Fantastic.
1: And I know that people love to bring their animals to the festival.
0: Yeah, people love bringing their dogs on days out, don't they?
1: They do.
0: Yeah, which fair enough. And if you can accommodate them with Paws Avenue, that sounds great.
1: Yeah.
0: Yeah.
1: Yeah.
0: So why should people come?
1: Wow. It's, you know what, I think they should come to Crow's Nest Fest because it is the best day in Crow's Nest.
0: So why should people come?
1: Wow. It's, you know what, I think they should come to Crow's Nest Fest because it is the best day in Crow's Nest. Wow. It's, you know what, I think they should come to Crow's Nest Fest because it is the best day in Crow's Nest.
0: It's on this Sunday, the 18th of October, from 10 a.m. through to 5 p.m. And everybody get over there to Crow's Nest. Next up, I'm going to play Vengeance by Carly Simon. This is a request from Lavinia in Adelaide.

You're listening to Meron Regan in the Spotlight, and I'm playing songs about revenge. This next one is a request from Jeff in Oakdale, and it's Leslie Gore and her song Judy's Turn to Cry.

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1: There's a broken down truck on the M4 motorway just past the tunnel exit in Concord. So do avoid that area. One of three westbound lanes is closed there. And there's some flooding in Audley Weir between Audley Road and Sir Bertram Stevens Drive in Audley that started yesterday. The causeway is closed in both directions. But that's it. There's nothing much happening in the traffic, so let's keep it that way. Drive safely. It is school zones this afternoon and drive time, so be careful out there. I've mostly been playing female songs because it seems like females write lots of songs about revenge. But here's Justin Timberlake's Cry Me a River, and he's pretty angry.

Ladies, you got to hit them up if you want to get back at them. I love the lyrics. It's really fun. Next up, I've had a request from Greg Enride. He persuaded me that this song is a song of revenge. It's Gloria Gaynor with I Will Survive. She said, you know, the guy leaves her and she's going to get back at him by surviving. True. So we'll go with it. Here's I Will Survive, Gloria Gaynor.

Yeah, look, next up, I'm going to play Billie Eilish's Watch. Now, look, this is from her debut EP, and it's Cold and Calculated Seething Anger. And as far as revenge goes, it could be much more effective to whisper with a smile on your face than scream uncontrollably that, oh, yeah, I set your car on fire. This is the best revenge lyric. I'll sit and watch your car burn with the fire that you started in me, but you never came back to ask it out. So let's have a listen to Billie Eilish's Watch.

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0: Right on 5 o'clock, so I thought I'd give you a forecast. It is 17 degrees outside with broken clouds. Tomorrow, a shower or two and 20 degrees. There's not much point in me saying a shower or two anymore because there is a shower or two every day for the next 5 days after that. So 21 on Friday, 22 on Saturday, where 22 on Sunday, 23 on Monday and 24 on Tuesday, but a shower or two every single day. So keep your brolly out in the car. Obviously, there'll be some dry patches, thank goodness, but do play it safe out there. Let's take a look at the traffic.
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0: There's just one broken down truck on the M4 motorway just past the tunnel exit in Concord. One of three westbound lanes is closed there, so do avoid that area and let's keep it that way. No more accidents. It's a pretty clear afternoon, so drive safely. It's now 5 o'clock. If you're driving home from work, I hope you're listening to 99.3 and enjoying the music. We're playing revenge songs this afternoon. Next up, I'm going to play Britney Spears. The song is Stronger, and this is all about revenge.

Oh, look, I said there were no further accidents out there on the roads, but there is now a crash between a truck and a car in Haberfield on the M4 motorway at Parramatta Road on ramp, which is causing heavy traffic conditions. One of three westbound lanes is closed there, so do avoid that area if you can. I'm playing songs about revenge. I didn't know Whitney Houston had written one or had sung one. I'm not sure who wrote it, but it's called It's Not Right, But It's Okay. And yeah, she checks out the credit card.

It's 10 past five. You're listening to Meron Regan in the Spotlight. I'm playing songs about revenge. This next one by American rock band Blondie is from their 1978 album Parallel Lines. The song is One Way or Another, and Blondie's frontwoman Debbie Harry wrote this song with about an experience with a stalker in the early 70s, an incident which forced her to move away from New Jersey. And she wrote the lyrics as if an ex-boyfriend was stalking her to give the song an element of humour. So let's take a listen to this song. Yeah, the lyrics, they're fun. Here we go.

0: go, Blondie. Yeah, keep going, Blondie. That's great. Now, this next one is Better Than Revenge by Taylor Swift. She addresses a romantic rival that stole her boyfriend, lambasting the sexual habits, tastes, and life choices of the other girl. Let's have a listen. Where is it gone? It's on my screen here somewhere. Here we go.
1: In the corner and think about what you did.

0: sabotage.
1: Great lyrics there from Taylor Smith. She's amazing. Now, next up, we've got Obsessed by Mariah Carey. Now, let me just explain. Mariah wrote this to get back at Eminem. He claimed that he dated her in the 2000s, and in response, she called him out for lying in a very obvious diss track dedicated to the real Slim Shady. She dressed up as him in the music video, and she undermined everything he had to say by posing one simple question: why are you so obsessed? The best lyric: oh, finally found a girl that you couldn't impress. Last man on the earth, still couldn't hit this. So let's have a listen to Mariah Carey's Obsessed.
2: Why are you so obsessed with me?

Now, we've mostly had females getting revenge, but this one's a male song. It's CeeLo Green. This is the cleaner version called Forget You. And let's have a listen. It's a lot of fun.

Great song there. Now, you're listening to Meron Regan in the Spotlight. I'm playing songs about revenge. This next one has promises karmic revenge will be delivered no matter what. If not right away, then someday, and you'll never see it coming. Are you ready, Boots? Start walking. Of course, it's Nancy Sinatra's These Boots Are Made for Walking, and this is a request from Jeff in Oakdale. Let's give it a go.

0: Yeah, Nancy Sinatra with that fabulous revenge song with These Boots Are Made for Walking. You're listening to Meron Regan in the Spotlight on Northside Radio, and I'm delighted to say I have the iconic Aussie actress Paula Duncan on the line. Good afternoon, Paula. How are you?
1: Oh, good afternoon, Meron. Beautiful to talk with you.
0: Thank you so much for being available. Now, I know that all Australians remember you from Cop Shop and The Young Doctors, Number 96, Prisoner, Richmond Hill. You just spent...
1: And probably more than that, Spray and Wipe.
0: Spray and Wipe the Ajax. Yes, that's true. That was an amazing...
1: I'm very famous for that.
0: Yeah, in the 80s. So you were a household name for many decades on our TV screens, but for the last 16 years, you've been an ambassador for Focus on Ability Short Film Festival, which is amazing. Tell us about the festival and why you're involved.
1: Look, it started years ago because I've been working with disabilities in... if you like, aiming to create a more inclusive society. And I came across the Sunshine Home years ago, which was opposite the ABC in Gore Hill. And it actually had about 250 men, women and children with intellectual disabilities isolated into an institution. And I actually lived down the road and my dog boofed its way down the driveway and took me down there. And, of course, the CEO said to me, oh, look, we're just about to start a whole new campaign of changing the way that people look at people with disabilities. Would you join us, Paula? And I had this passion always to work with disabilities, so I took that on. And one thing led to another, so I got involved in the Special Olympics and started to create opportunities for people with disabilities to work within sport. And my big aim was to eventually get them involved in the arts. And years later, I came across the CEO of Nova Employment, Martin Wren, who said to me, Paula, you have this passion for people with disabilities joining our community and being part of our community and to recognise their contributions in the community. Would you like to join our festival? And I said, what's that? And it was only a school festival, which he created in the time to stop bullying in the schools. That's why he started it. And he started it because if you create a conglomerate or a group of people together, and in that film, the requisite was to focus on the ability of someone with a disability, the actual person that was being bullied became the focus of the story and in many times became the hero. So all of a sudden, the perspective and the way people looked at people with disabilities in school started to change. So he wanted to build this into a film festival, and little did we know that we'd reach about 283 films last year.
0: That's incredible.
1: Which is amazing. 62 entries were created by schools alone. We've done screenings all over Australia. The requisite is to produce a short film, only 5 minutes long, on focusing on someone you know with a disability. So it has to either be the director, the actor, the screenwriter, the producer, but someone in that short film needs to have a disability, but the film itself must focus on the ability of someone with a disability. So that's a requisite. And, of course, I was given this fabulous opportunity to show my great passion for the arts, you know, like with 16 series and films and stage and my life, my love of the industry, to be able to combine that love with my love of people with disabilities to stand up for their rights and for their vision and to be able to, if you like, you know, challenge perceptions with people and celebrate the abilities and talents of people with disabilities. And so I took it on.
0: Fantastic.
1: And I've been very proud to be the ambassador now for 16 years.
0: That's so wonderful. Now, the reason I'm chatting to you on Northside Radio, because a lot of our listeners are from the North Side, is because this Sunday, between 1 and 5 p.m. at the Concourse in Chatswood, you have your red carpet awards night. Tell us about what's happening.
1: We do. And we're expecting a minimum of 450 guests. It could be 500. Any of your listeners, we'd love to have you. You don't have to pay for entrance or anything. We just want you to participate and come and celebrate with us and just enjoy what we're doing on the event where we actually present awards to people with disabilities. We actually present their award night, and we've got very different categories there. We've got biographies, we've got, you know, we've got documentaries, we've got school categories, we've got open entrance, which the public's on. So anyone in the North Side can go online at focusonability.com.au and come and join us. I can tell you they will not regret it. It is a beautiful afternoon. All the refreshments are free of charge. They do have to buy their own alcohol. But other than that, they can come and celebrate the abilities of people with disabilities. They'll be blown apart when they see some of these films.
0: So
1: it's a very inclusive event. At the actual
0: Red Carpet Awards night afternoon, you are showing some of the films as well.
1: We do. We show the

0: full experiences as prizes, experiences that I would give my right arm to have, to work with professional actors and producers and directors within the United States to do training programs, which is part of the rewards in terms of winning best producer, writer or actor. They get to have these fabulous experiences, and there's prize, cash prizes being given out, money prizes being given out to best film, best director, and so on.
1: That's great. Now, if you can't get there this Sunday, it's going to air later this year on SBS on the International Day of People with Disability on Thursday,
0: the 3rd of December. It does, and it's streamlined as well.
1: Oh, that's great.
0: So it's also streamed so people can watch it from home. But I do encourage anyone on the north side to come down and see us at the concourse, because I think they'll be pretty blown apart.
1: Excellent.
0: But if you can't make it, by all means, watch it, and definitely on International Day of People with Disabilities, SBS celebrate this in a very big way, so you definitely will see them.
1: Yeah,
0: you
1: so
0: know, if you look at it, the films were viewed 382,000, you know, times on Focus on Ability website last year, so we're just about to account for how many films were viewed this year.
1: That's fantastic. So to register, if you would like to go to the event, you just go to focusonability.com.au.
0: .com.au and look it up, and then that will refer you, and then that will guide you to how you just, because you have to register to come because of security reasons, but it doesn't cost anybody anything.
1: Fantastic. Well, thank you so much, Paula, for chatting with me this afternoon about this fabulous Focus on Ability Short Film Festival, Red Carpet Awards at the concourse this Sunday afternoon. And
0: will you be there? Because I'd love to see you.
1: Oh, you're so sweet. This Sunday afternoon, I'm actually doing a Northside Radio thing with a whole lot of other presenters. We're looking for the way forward for the station, so we've got a session. So I won't be able to get there, but I wish you all the best with it, Paula, and I hope
0: it goes
1: really well.
0: Well, I'm a Northside girl, so there you go.
1: Fantastic.
0: So thank you so much for your support. I really appreciate it.
1: Thank you so much for chatting with me this afternoon, and all the best with this Sunday. Now, I am playing Songs of Revenge this afternoon, Paula, and the next one is Chapel Roan. She's a wonderful new singer, and this song is called My Kink is Karma.

There are some really great songs out there about revenge, aren't there? I've had a couple of calls from listeners. So this one's for Pedro in Earlwood. He loves Tony Bennett. And he said, this song, I Want to Be Around, is about a man who's really upset that they've broken up. And so he wants to be around to pick up the pieces when she falls apart. So let's have a listen to the lyrics.

Perfect lyrics there, Pedro. You were right. Revenge is sweet. Gorgeous lyrics. Next up, I'm going to play The Rain by Oran Juice Jones. And this is a request from Michael in Yaguna. He said this is definitely a song about revenge, so let's have a listen.

You're just a squirrel trying to get a nut. Great lyrics there. Thanks so much, Michael from Yaguna, for suggesting that song. I hadn't heard it before, but it's definitely a song about revenge. Now, the next one is the apex of revenge murder songs. It's by The Chicks, and Earl simply needed to go nutty night forever after violently abusing his wife, Wanda, who poisons him with the help of her best friend, Marianne, and a very special black-eyed peas recipe. And it's okay. Nobody missed him anyway. The best revenge lyric is, "Why don't you lay down and sleep, Earl? Ain't it dark, wrapped up in that tarp, Earl?" It's called Goodbye, Earl. Let's have a listen.

Well, while we're in the country music frame of mind, this next song is by Carrie Underwood. It's hilarious. It's Before He Cheats. Let me just explain. It's a cathartic listening experience that validates everyone who's ever been told, "Don't worry, babe, we're just friends." Well, car-owning cheaters will forever fear Louisville sluggers because of Carrie Underwood. Here are the lyrics. It's gorgeous.

Yeah, great lyrics there. I love Carrie Underwood. Now, this next one is SZA, and her song is called Kill Bill. Now, let me just explain. She brought revenge fantasy songs back into vogue in the 2020s, all thanks to this single. It was her first Hot 100 number one, and she dreams of killing an ex who moves on way too fast for her liking. The best lyrics: I just killed my ex. I still love him, though. Rather be in hell than alone. Too much fun. Let's have a listen.

0: Very funny. It's now coming up to 2 minutes past six. I'm going to give you the weather.
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0: It is 17 degrees outside with broken clouds. It's not raining today, but it's going to be raining every day for the next 6 days. So I'm not going to say a shower or two, a shower or two, a shower or two, because that's what it says every day in the weather forecast. So we've got 20 degrees tomorrow, 21 degrees on Friday, 22 degrees on Saturday, 22 degrees on Sunday, and 23 degrees on Monday, 24 degrees on Tuesday, with possible showers every single day. Sorry about that, guys. Let's take a look at the traffic.
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0: There appears to be no incidences at the moment, so that's incredible. It is now 3 minutes past six and we are driving home, if you're listening in the car, so drive safely, please. Let's keep no accidents on the road. That's just the best news ever. This next song, it's Maroon 5 and it's called Wake Up Call. Now, when passive-aggressive subtweets just won't satisfy your revenge needs, there's always the option of murder, metaphorically speaking, of course. This is a 2007 Maroon 5 classic, and Adam Levine confesses to finding his girlfriend with another man. His solution? I had to shoot him dead. Overkill, literally. Let's have a listen to it.

0: You're listening to Maren Regan in the spotlight. We're playing songs about revenge. This next one, Pop 6, Squish, Uh-huh, Cicero Lipschitz. It's Cell Block Tango from the musical Chicago, and it gives not one, not two, but 6 detailed tutorials on how to snuff out a low-life husband and win a ticket to prison. But for these jailbirds, the trade-off was totally worth it. Here we go. Cell Block Tango. This is the Cast of Glee version.
1: And now, the 6 married murderesses of the Cook County Jail in their rendition of the Cell Block Tango.

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And there's Bernie, lying on the couch, drinking a beer and chewing. No, not chewing. Popping. So I said to him, I said, "You pop that gum one more time." And he did. So I took the shotgun off the wall and I fired two warning shots into his head.

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So we started living together. 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And then I found out, single, he told me. Single my butt. Not only was he married, who knew? He had 6 wives. One of those Mormons, you know? So that night, when he came home from work, I fixed him his drink, as usual. You know, some guys just can't hold their arsenic.

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In storms my husband Wilburn in a jealous rage. You've been doing the milkman, he says. He was crazy, and he kept on screaming. 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And then he ran into my knife. He ran into my knife 10 times.

So next up, I've got the All American Rejects, and the song is Gives You Hell, because the best revenge is always knowing that you're doing way better in life than your ex. The lyrics, when you see my face, hope it gives you hell, hope it gives you hell. When you walk my way, hope it gives you hell. Let's take a listen.

Great revenge song. Here's another one. Demi Lovato's Sorry Not Sorry. Now, let's just explain this a little bit. She proves that sometimes revenge can just be a whole party in and of itself, because her lyrics say, now I'm out here looking like revenge, feeling like a 10, the best I've ever been, and yeah, I know how bad it must hurt to see me like this, but it gets worse. Great lyrics. So let's take a listen to Demi Lovato's Sorry, Not Sorry.

Yeah. And sorry, not sorry, Demi Lovato. It is 18 minutes past six. You're listening to Merrin Regan in the Spotlight. We're going to go back a few decades now to Bob Dylan and Positively 4th Street. This is a request from Terry, a regular listener from Banksia.

Look, this next song is by Stevie Nicks, and it's seriously badass because she wrote a song about getting long-term revenge on Lindsey Buckingham, and he not only had to record it as her Fleetwood Mac bandmate, but he had to perform it over and over and over again in concerts with Nicks staring him down. The lyrics, "I'll follow you down to the sound of my voice will haunt you. Give me a chance. You'll never get away from the sound of the woman that loves you." Great lyrics. Here she is, Stevie Nicks, with Silver Springs.

So I suppose Dasha's revenge in this next song is just writing a song about the guy because she was heartbroken when he just never showed up on for their trip.

0: That was Dasha with Austin, Did Your Boots Stop Working? Look, it's now just after 6:30 and I'm delighted to have composer Chloe Carrady on the line. Is that correct? Are you Carrady or Charity?
1: Sharodi.
0: Let's get that right, Maren. I should have asked you before we went to air. Sorry about that, Sharodi. Now, you're an Aussie composer and you've written this extraordinary, delightfully eccentric circus opera for children that's going to be on at the Sydney Opera House next month, Mrs. Giggly's Magic School. What a great name.
1: Thank you. Yes, it's a crazy, really, really fun show. Yes, it's probably, I think it's about my fifth circus opera that I've composed. And I wrote this one several years ago, actually, during COVID. I did a creative writing workshop with some disabled children at a school in Nottingham. And we sort of delved into their beautiful, creative minds. And we brainstormed all these different story ideas, and Mrs. Giggly's Magic School is actually one of the stories that came out of this creative writing process that I did with these children.
0: Now, I read here there's a fire-breathing violinist, there's a trapeze-singing tiger flyer, and there's a roller-skating unicorn, and then there's Principal Poop-a-Lot. What great names. The kids must love this show.
1: They do. We've actually toured this throughout the UK and the kids have absolutely loved it. Yes, it's a wild show. We've got Sonia Shibek, who's an Australian violin virtuoso, who flies while she plays and breathes fire at the same time. And
0: that's
1: we've got Bria Holland, the most wonderful young Aussie soprano, who is Mrs. Giggly, who actually she performs most of the show on aerials in the air. She's not only a phenomenal opera singer, but she's also a phenomenal acrobat and aerialist. So it's very much a show that integrates circus and opera into its own very unique genre.
0: Yes. Now, I read a Limelight review of yours that says composer Chloe Charity is a remarkable composer, not just for her genre-defying music or the gravity-defying nature of its performance, a combination of classical music, circus and opera, but for her commitment to highlighting the plight of refugees in her work. So you've done a couple of fantastic shows about refugees. Limbo is playing at the Edinburgh Festival at the moment to full houses.
1: Yeah, well, actually, the Limbo is actually playing at the Sydney Opera House as well in the same week as Mrs. Giggly's. So, yeah, it's a big week. So by day, we've got Mrs. Giggly's Magic School for children. And by night is my concert platform called Stories That Must Be Heard. And there are four works of mine in this program. And each one of them tells a very poignant and very important story that must be heard. And I sort of feel like it's a wonderful opportunity I have to use my sort of talents as a composer and my platform to be able to give a voice to a lot of these refugees that have experienced the most unbearable injustice, and to sort of see their stories being told to quite a wide audience internationally as well as nationally within Australia. Does for them bring a sense of justice. So yes, we've got, by day it's very glossy by day. And then the evening performance is, it features also Limbo, which has been on tour for the last 5 years around the whole world. That show's been going really well. And so I'm excited to bring that one to the Opera House as well. I think it'll be a beautiful venue for that production.
0: Congratulations on having two shows at the Opera House at the same time. That's incredible. So Mrs. Giggly's Magic School is running from the 4th to the 8th of November. Listeners, if you want to make a booking, make sure you get in, because I'm sure it'll sell out. Sounds amazing. And then you've got Stories That Must Be Heard is from the 6th to the 8th of November. So if you just go onto the Sydney Opera House website, I'm sure you can look those shows up. Tell me, why do you think kids should go and see Mrs. Giggly's Magic School?
1: Do you know why? There are a lot of reasons. One of the most important reasons is that the children learn That kindness and magic is what makes them strong. So kindness is their magic, and it's what makes them strong. And that's the most important message that the children will take away with them from the show. It's also a very fun way to introduce children to classical music and opera, because not only are they going to be sort of watching opera singers and classical musicians doing the most extraordinary acrobatics and fire breathing, but they also get to shoot poos at the opera singers. So.
0: Sorry, I just have to laugh. I've got grandchildren that are 3 and 5 and they just love talking about poos.
1: I know. You know what? I'm a mother of 3 children and I know what makes these little ones laugh. So
0: yeah.
1: You can't have a circus opera for this age group and not include a lot of poo.
0: That's exactly right. Too fun.
1: Too fun. So yes, there's just a lot of fun to be had at this show. It's 60 minutes, so it's not going to be, it runs for 60

0: get to shoot coups at the main opera singer on stage, and so they get to. It's very chaotic. It's very fun, but at the same time, it's a very intricately scored classical music score. So it's a nice way of introducing children to a sort of high art genre that's really been taken down off its high art shelf.
1: Fantastic. Well, Chloe, thank you so much for chatting with me this afternoon. It sounds like an absolute hoot. I'm going to get my grandkids there for sure.
0: Oh, I hope so. Thank you so much.
1: Okay, thanks for chatting with me this afternoon. I'm now going to play Teddy Swims' The Door, and his revenge on his girlfriend is to just show her the door. I'm playing songs about revenge.

0: It is 7:15. The show In the Spotlight with Meron Regan finishes up at 7, and after 7 is the Music Club with Greg and Marty, and I've got them in my studio to tell us what they're going to do tonight.
1: Hello, Meron. We're really enjoying your program.
0: Thank
1: about
0: you.
1: Revenge.
0: Yes. Lots of revenge songs. Now, I believe your show tonight is all about country music. Tell us the theme.
1: So the theme tonight is New Country for Old Men. So it's a little bit of a play on what's happening in country music, which is becoming really mainstream. I wouldn't say all of a sudden, but over the last 10 or so years. And we just want to bring it to an audience and just sort of explain the differences between old country and new country and play some fantastic songs.
0: Great. Looking forward to it.
1: And we've got Greg here today, and we've got a lot of songs to go through. You've been carefully working through your library all afternoon.
2: That's partly true, Marty.
1: Now, why have you got a 10-gallon hat on today, Greg?
2: Marty, why wouldn't you?
1: It is country, after all.
0: 10-gallon hat. Yeah, they are.
2: A Kubra, isn't it?
0: Yeah.
2: A Kubra is the Australian version. Hello, I must admit, if listeners are hanging out for Slim Dusty, you might not be in luck.
0: Fair enough. So you've got country mostly from America?
1: A lot of young...
2: Lots of Australian.
0: Oh. Lots of Australian.
1: The Australian story is very strong.
2: Oh, yeah.
0: Oh, fantastic. Well, I'll look forward to learning all about it when I listen to you on my way home in my car from the studio. Look, I'm going to start by singing Miranda the Lamp. No, I'm not going to sing it, but I'm going to play next, just in support of your show, except that this is a female artist. I'm going to play Miranda Lambert's White Liar, which is a song about revenge. Here we go.

I've got Greg and Marty in the studio here with me, raring to go with their show. So I'm going to finish up the day, my show, with Led Zeppelin. And the song is Your Time Is Going to Come. I hope you've enjoyed the playlist this afternoon, Songs of Revenge. There's been plenty of them. And hope if you've ever been in a bad situation with a partner, you've had some enjoyment out of these songs, because I certainly have. Ha, ha, ha, ha. Cheeky me. All right. Well, I'm looking forward to talking with you all and having your company again next week. I'll have a new theme next week, so listen out for it. And I look forward to your company. This is Meryn Regan signing off in the spotlight. Here's Led Zeppelin, Your Time Is Going to Come.

0: Thank you, Merin Regan. It's just coming up to 7 o'clock, and you're here at Northside Radio 99.3 FM. I hope your drive home or your dinner at home is going well. We've got a feast of music tonight, Greg, at the Music Club.
1: Hopefully everyone will enjoy it.
0: Not hopefully, Greg. So, Greg, while Greg pulls the drink trolley in and lights the barbecue in the Northside Saloon, we've got a great selection of music tonight. Tonight, we're talking about new country music, Greg. New country music to a new audience, perhaps.
1: Yeah, well, we'd like to take people on a journey tonight. This is really the whole concept of Music Club, Marty, where we take a genre and we sort of pull it apart, and hopefully we can add a little bit of insight into that sort of music. And tonight, we are, as Marty just said, new country for old men.
0: So this country genre that's been coming, it's not Slim Dusty that you're talking about tonight. It's not old Jim Reeves, all those sort of music stars. Who is it?
1: I might mention Slim Dusty and Jim Reeves at the start, Marty.
0: Oh, just because you know them, you've met them. So tonight, Greg, we've got a pack show, so we might get started. You've divided the 2 hours up into a couple of different segments. What's the first segment about?
1: We actually would like to just demonstrate how big country is actually at the moment. It's actually probably the number one genre in pop music at the moment. What track have you selected for this one, Marty?
0: So I've selected the biggest one of all. So this is the first song is by a guy called Morgan Wallen. The song is Last Night. It was a huge hit in 2023. No. It was in the US Hot 100 for 16 weeks. It was written by one of the top songwriters in country of all time, Ashley Gourley, who's had the number one, who's written over 400 number one records. I don't know if careful listeners would know that Morgan Wallen was actually on The Voice. And he was actually a contestant.
1: He didn't win?
0: He didn't win. And of course, what do you say when you don't win? You say, oh, I'm glad I didn't win. But in his case, he went on to make a number of fantastic records and sold 26 million albums. This is probably one of his most famous songs. I'd say it is.
1: I think it is. Song.
0: Probably one of the most famous songs in country. So the first song is Last Night, Morgan Wallen.

0: Well, a bit of technical difficulties here. Marin is just...
1: Just turn it right out.
2: I think just you have to go on to that.
1: Hold the computer. Oh, so while we're having that little bit of technical difficulty, I just want to actually take you through a little bit of the history, which we actually won't play tonight, but I'd like to take you through what actually modern country was. So modern country, really the originator of that was Hank Williams back in the late 40s. He brought out a song, I'm So Lonesome I Could Cry, which has been covered many times since then. But at the same time, on the other side of the world, we did have a guy called Slim Dusty, who was from Nulla Nulla Creek, just outside Kempsey. He made his first record when he was 18 years old in 1945, and 12 years later released a single about a pub with no beer. Not quite sure what that is, but it's a pub with no beer, which actually became the very first number one hit single in Australia in 1947, I think.
0: Of course, I wouldn't be around, but what was that like? Was it popular at the time, Greg?
1: What, the pub with no beer, Marty? Sorry, he comes from Kempsey. I don't think so, Marty. And then...
0: Okay, we're back on. So
1: we've got some music. But I do want to bring up one other thing. I did say I wanted to mention Jim Reeves.
0: Yes.
1: I was first introduced to Jim Reeves through my, unlike Van Morrison's father, who had the immaculate collection of records, my father had about four. One of was Jim Reeves. I must admit, I grew up hating Jim Reeves and hating country music. But that's all changed, and that's what this whole show's about tonight.
0: Well, the first song, Morgan Wallen, Last Night.

0: That was Morgan Wallen last night. So for a guy who lost The Voice in the US and went on to do 29 million albums, the biggest selling country star of all time, not a bad prize.
1: Well, I might question that, Marty, because when we're talking about the biggest of all time, the next record we're going to play is by a young lady called Ella Langley, who is now holds the record for the most consecutive weeks at number one in America. She finally bypassed one of my all-time favourite songs, Marty, Maria Carey.
0: This isn't a confessional, Greg, but that's quite shocking.
1: But this is a fantastic song. It's Ella Langley with Choosing Texas.
0: Now, you'd have to be under a rock not to hear this.

0: So Marty, 24 weeks at number one. Who could have possibly taken her off that spot?
1: There's only one huge artist in the world. And for many listeners, it'll come as a bit of a shock. She started as a country star.
0: I wonder what her name was. Oh.
1: Sorry, listeners. Greg normally isn't forgetful. Taylor Swift.
0: But Marty, go back to the last song. Wasn't there something about Sydney being the most streamed on the planet or something?
1: So for Sydney, Sydney was the city in the world streaming at the most for Ella Langley during June to August of this year, followed by New York. So she's clearly, there's a clear resonance now happening in Australia with country music, even though it's quite an American genre, you'd have to say.
0: Yeah, but still appreciate in Australia.
1: Still appreciate. And we're going to be exploring some Australian country music artists.
0: Very soon.
1: Very soon. You talked about Slim Dusty earlier on. He was the first person in Australia, I think, to get a number one, wasn't he?
0: Yes.
1: Country star. First one in Australia to get a number one in Australia. So, anyway, the next song is obviously going to be Taylor Swift, Greg.
0: I knew it.
1: You knew it. And I knew it. I knew you.
0: But from the movie. Toy Story. Oh. 5.
1: Oh. Movie that you would have seen.
0: Absolutely, Marty.
1: So do you want to just tell us a little bit about this song?
0: Look, it was written with her producer, Jack Antonoff. It went straight to number one and displaced Choosin' Texas. It was her 15th number one for Taylor Swift. And like what people actually don't realise, Taylor Swift was a country star before she was a pop star. One of the few to go in that direction.
1: I think she started quite young, like at 14.
0: Yeah, something 15. Like that, Marty.
1: Very young. Okay, so from Toy Story, I knew it, I knew you, Taylor Swift.

0: Taylor Swift. Taylor, Marty?
1: Never thought I'd be on the radio playing Taylor Swift songs.
0: Actually, it's a very good song, Marty. Written by the absolute master, Rodney Cowell.
1: Who I think wrote the next song.
0: No, he wrote the first song.
1: He wrote the first song, and I think he wrote the next song as well.
0: Did he?
1: I think he did.
0: Okay, well, we'll check out that.
1: Rodney Crowell wrote the next song by an Australian artist.
0: Australia's biggest country and western star, none other than Keith Urban, who is a very, very talented performer. When he's on stage, Marty and I both love the guitar, and Keith Urban is a fantastic guitar player. But this record, Making Memories of Us, is quite special in that Crowell helped write it. He was part of the Emmylou Harris band back in 2005.
1: Yes, I think he wrote it for his a Valentine's Day gift for his wife, singer Claudia Church. And so Rodney, you know... Rodney's one of those sort of ace songwriters that really goes around Nashville. And a lot of these stars come over from Australia. We'll talk a little bit more about that later in the program. But you got to go to Nashville if you really want to make it big. But Keith Urban, he's probably the biggest Australian star, you would say, on the world stage.
0: Absolutely. This album was number one in 8 countries around the world.
1: Making Memories of Us. Keith Urban.

0: That was a beautiful song by Keith Urban, Making Memories of Us. You're listening to Northside Radio, 99.3 FM. It's just 7:22. Hope you're having a lovely evening. We've pulled up the straw bales here in a circle. The campfire's lit.
1: Yeehaw.
0: Greg, new country for old men.
1: Well, I want to take a little slightly different tact here, Marty. How does one make it as a country music, country and western star these days? And I'd like to play you the next three songs. Will explain how artists can take a completely different route. And probably the most interesting is the first song we're going to play. It's by a reasonably young singer, Zach Bryan, who's actually my son's favourite artist. So, Marty, Zach Bryan, how did he become famous with this song?
0: Well, Zach Bryan is the original TikTok king. So this guy was in the US Navy. We featured him on a few programs a few months ago. He built up a following. He was in the, I think he was in the Marines or the Navy, and he was moonlighting part-time while he wasn't fighting a war, singing songs on his guitar and recording them and uploading them. And before he had a recording contract, he had 1 billion views on TikTok. And if you're ever going to get a record producer's attention, that would be the way to do it.
1: So before this actually was a radio hit, it was a hit on TikTok first.
0: That's right.
1: So it was actually a number one hit before it even was played on the radio.
0: Well, this guy, Zach Bryan, his big song is for me Something in the Orange. And he's got a sort of a mythological following among his group in America. He played this at Red Rocks in the snow one Christmas. He had everyone singing along. It was apparently a huge experience. He was having a big fight with Ticketmaster, and he just sort of gets this loyalty with his followers. So this is Zach Bryan in Something in the Orange.

0: the way the orange touches all things around. The grass, trees, and dew, how I just hate you. Please turn those headlights around. Please turn those headlights around.
1: Lovely song there, Marty. Lovely song. And the way that he has gone with the non-traditional approach to become the star that he is, I think he's got like 25 million listeners on Spotify.
2: He does.
1: And he's only been around a few years.
2: He's a huge star. And he's got a great catalogue. So listeners, if you manage to get your hands on some of those records or CDs or Spotify, give him a ring. Give him a.
1: He's got a lot of songs.
2: He's got a lot of songs, and we could have played a lot of great tracks. The next guy is Australian. The next singer is Australian.
1: The only one of four Australians to have a number one in Australia and America.
2: Yes, he is a guy called Morgan Evans. He's got a million followers, not 25 million followers, not 160 million followers like Taylor Swift, but he has got a beautiful voice and a great catalogue. And we picked tonight a great song called Over For You, which is about his divorce. He married a lady who's an American country singer in her own right, great star in her own right, Kelsea Ballerini. He wrote this song. He was going through it all, obviously, the sense of it. She was livid when she heard this. As good listeners, I'll leave it to you to make your own judgment. And she did write a response, and we'll play that in another show, which is...
1: A revenge song.
2: A revenge song, as Maren Regan would say. Mountain with a View. But it's a beautiful response from her. And it's a great song from him. So this is Morgan Evans, Over For You.

0: you.
1: So that was Morgan Evans. Lovely song. But while we're on this theme of Australian singers, I'm going to bring up what I think is one of Australia's best country and western songs, stars, Casey Chambers. The next song is about her divorce from Shane Nicholson. Now, Marty, you're a bit more across this than I am.
2: I absolutely love Casey Chambers. You and I have seen her at Blues Fest a couple of times.
1: We have, Marty.
2: She always does an amazing performance. She's so authentically Australian. She got her break in Australia. She didn't go to Nashville, did she?
1: No.
2: She did it all here. And she did it in her own way. Obviously, her big breakthrough was Am I Pretty Enough, which we're not going to play tonight. We're going to play the divorce song, which won 5 Golden Guitars. The duet album went to number one. It won an ARIA. I think she'd said at the time that if she'd realized that divorce was so fantastic for singer-songwriting, she would have got divorced a long time before.
1: Actually, I think, Marty, at Tamworth, which wasn't a long time ago, this had Song and Single of the Year.
2: Song and Single. Well, there you go. So it's a great song. It isn't a revenge song at all. It's a beautiful song of regret between two people who clearly love each other.
3: Dave, you know what to do. What
4: the I don't think anyone knew what to do.

earlier, where the history of country and western, but by basically 2015, country music had taken a bit of a narrow track in that the songs were all quite similar. They sounded the same as like basically pop songs with cowboy hats. And in fact, the number one artist on the Billboard charts in 2015 was a group called Rascal Flatts, who are christened by others as a country boy band. And along came some new artists, which we're going to explore in more detail here today. And the first of those is a guy called Jamie Johnson. I'm not going to say too much about him. I think we should just start the song and then we can talk a little bit about him. Jamie Johnson, In Colour.

0: What a great song, Marty. Jamie Johnson in Colour. And while we're going to continue on that theme, we're going to, the next guy we're going to talk about is Eric Church. So what's the story with Eric Church, Marty? What was the famous thing that happened to him with the country boy band?
1: I feel like every question you give me tonight, the answer is Taylor Swift. So maybe I just say Taylor Swift and you give us the question.
0: Well, we're playing Jeopardy now, Country Jeopardy. Yes, so Eric Church was on a Rascal Flatts tour.
1: The Rascal Flatts are the cowboy...
0: Country boy band. and he got sacked because he was playing for too long. And as Marty just
1: pointed... Having too much fun.
0: And as Marty just pointed out, he was replaced by Taylor Swift. But we're going to play a little bit of Eric Church, who in... my humble opinion, is one of the greatest country music stars at the moment. He has got such a unique voice. So without much ado, this is Eric Church playing A Man Who Was Gonna Die Young.
2: I like fast cars and sharp dreams, chased a lot of crazy things, left behind my share of broken pieces. This morning I turned 36, when you just remember half of it, you wonder how you outlived Hank or Jesus. 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When that current got too heavy, I always thought I'd be a heap of metal in a cloud of smoke, foot stuck to the pedal, sold for parts like a junkyard rusted out.

pride. 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

0: Wow, what a beautiful voice that man has. I think we're going to have another of his songs later on in the show, hopefully at the very end.
1: At the very end.
0: With Susan Tedeschi, who's a blues singer.
1: So, while in the same thing, on the same theme, the voice came back. This is the man who really changed the dial. Chris Stapleton. He really came to the fore in 2015 with a, I think it was Tennessee Whiskey was the first big hit he had.
0: Greg, Taylor Swift.
1: No. Anyway, but back to Chris Stapleton. This song is not from the 2015 album. It's from a 2017 album, From a Room, Volume 2. Now, we've picked this song. It's number one. It's actually a fantastic song. But I'd like listeners to just listen to the very first line of this song, and we'll talk about it at the end. So, Chris Stapleton, In the Garden.

0: Beautiful song, Greg. Beautiful song. I don't know what the mention of Northern Ireland is. I've never heard that in a song, especially a country
1: song.
0: It's
1: the only song I've ever heard Northern Ireland being mentioned.
0: Now, the next singer, Greg, what's so significant?
1: Well, as I was trying to point out before the last song, 2015 marked this fork in the road where really country and Western split in two. You had the polish of what had happened over the previous 15 years, and we have what I call grit, which is these new singers that we're trying to introduce you to tonight. But probably at the height of his power in the polish section is a guy called Thomas Rhett. And this is actually a fantastic song, released at the same time in 2015, Die a Happy Man.
0: So listeners, it's Northside Radio, not Nashville Radio tonight, but we're very happy to be bringing you country from the heart of Chatswood.

0: think you could die a happy man, Greg.
1: Lovely song, Marty.
0: Beautiful song.
1: So with this fork in the road, Marty, what it did, it actually allowed other singers who necessarily might not have gravitated towards the country and Western theme. And our next artist is a great example of that. His name is Jelly Roll. And what's a little bit of history on him, Marty?
0: He's formerly called Jason DeFord. He's from Nashville.
1: Yes.
0: He's a convicted drug dealer. He got a conviction for aggravated robbery. So this is a guy at the bottom of the heap.
1: Who was actually a rap singer.
0: Rap singer. So, but he obviously got talent. He's got a great heart. He put on, uploading onto YouTube and to TikTok is relatively cheap in the US and anywhere else. He had 200 million YouTube videos, views for this next song called Save Me. And he became a huge star. And he's gone on to go to the US Senate and make protests about the fentanyl crisis in the
1: and
0: United States.
1: And does a lot of charity work.
0: A man with a social conscience. This next song, about Save Me, is actually sung with a singer called...
1: Lainey Wilson?
0: Lainey Wilson, not Taylor Swift, Greg. And but it is a beautiful duet. And we've picked this particular version because of that.

0: That was Save Me, Jelly Roll, and Lainey Wilson. He has almost a blues voice, Jimmy Barnes-esque.
1: Jimmy Barnes-esque, I would say.
0: She's pure country.
1: Yes, yeah, pure country. But while we're on this, like, the whole topic of this part of the show is The Voice Came Back. And the next artist is another example of this. Now, this guy is a guy called Cody Jinks, who back in 2003 used to be in a thrash metal band, which for some reason broke up quickly. They fell apart in 2002. He took some time off, came back as a country star. So that's the whole point of this type of fork in the road. We've had a rap singer come and sing. Now we've got a thrash metal come and sing country. Cody Jinks, Loud and Heavy.

0: So that was Cordy Jenks, Load and Heavy.
1: A man wrestling with his demons. What a voice.
0: What a voice. And while we're on the subject of voices, the next song is by an up-and-coming young group called The Red Clay Strays. Formed in Mobile, Alabama in 2016, they have become a very big band in the last two or three years, Marty.
1: I love this band. I loved their single Wondering Why, which was off, I think, the first album. We've chosen a different song tonight because, well, this is a beautiful song as well.
0: So The Red Clay Strays, I'm Still Fine.
2: Sometimes I feel like I can't feel this isn't real.

0: One of the few bands we're featuring tonight, Red Clay Strays with I'm Still Fine. The next song on Northside 99.3 FM coming to you tonight. This is Music Club with Greg and Martin arguing and discussing new country. Your favourite new genre, Greg?
1: Not my favourite new genre, Marty. It's been my middle of my genres for a long time, Marty. Now, the next song, we're going to change tact a little bit with a very up-and-coming young female called Ashley McBride. And this is a beautiful song, written actually on the day Guy Clark died.
0: And Guy Clark is a Texan songwriter, the songwriter-songwriter, who wrote for Johnny Cash and Chris Christopherson.
1: And what was his name, claim for fame, Marty?
0: Taylor Swift?
1: No, The Birds. He was a member of The Birds. So this song by Ashley, it was co-written by a guy called Jeremy Bussey.
0: I think they wrote it on their first session together. So this is a young girl told that she was crazy. Her maths teacher said, "You're never going to make it." She's gone off to Nashville. Her first session, she sits down and she writes this song. And she becomes a big star.
1: Ashley McBride, Girl Going Nowhere.

0: Not bad for a girl going nowhere. That's a beautiful song, Greg.
1: Beautiful, Marty. And our next song is going to bring us back to Australia.
0: Yes, I know many of the listeners here at Northside Radio, 99.3 FM, love Troy Casserdaily.
1: He is the heart and soul of country music in Australia today.
0: It's a big claim, Greg.
1: Marty, how many Gold Logies have people won?
0: I know.
1: Right? Troy has won 45 golden guitars.
0: 25 golden guitars.
1: 45.
0: 45.
1: 45 golden guitars at Tamworth.
0: Wow.
1: I think that qualifies you, Marty.
0: I think it does. Well, the reason I selected this song is the merging of this sort of indigenous didgeridoo at the start.
1: Oh, the start's beautiful.
0: And yet it's still a beautiful country song.
1: It can only be Australian. And I think there's a connection with Cold Chisel again, Marty, isn't there?
0: Don Walker. Don Walker has actually said that he's pushed Troy Casserdaily, or Troy Casserdaily has said that he's pushed him as a lyricist. And here at Music Club, we love Don Walker.
1: We do. So, Troy Casserdaily with My Dreaming Place.

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1: And we're doing new country music. And very apt for you to say so, Greg, because this is a very new country star coming up next.
0: The artists we've taken you through up until now, with the Chris Stapletons of the world, they're all the established artists. But these are the new and up-and-coming artists that we're going to introduce. And the first of those is definitely theirs on the side of the grit and the gravel in his voice. A guy called Warren Zelders. Now, he, Marty, he took in the same route as Zach Bryan.
1: Yes.
0: With streaming.
1: 1.5 billion streams on TikTok. So, you know, you build your audience and that makes you the star.
0: So we have Warren Zelders, Pretty Little Poison.

0: So that was Warren Zelder's Pretty Little Poison. Now, the next artist, Marty, Josh Malloy. Now, that's a real story in that he's taken this new way of introducing yourself to the public in a different way, Marty. Isn't that right?
1: He goes to university. He can't play guitar. He decides to learn to play the guitar at 19. He starts to write songs. He starts to upload them onto TikTok and YouTube. He gets 200 million hits on Spotify. And he has this monster hit about a young man coming home from a gig. And it's a beautiful song. And it resonates with young people.
0: Yeah, so this is like Marty, this is the audience actually finding the artists before they reach the radio. Like I don't think Josh actually has got a major label yet.
1: No. He also writes these songs where the audience can sing a very strong chorus back to him. And that's what sort of country music is sort of works its magic on, is this audience participation. It's a beautiful song.
0: So we have Josh Malloy with a beautiful song called Porch Light.

0: So we're going to leave the rusty dens of Oklahoma and return back to the snowy mountains in Australia, Marty.
1: The snowy mountains.
0: Jindabyne. That's where our next artist is from.
1: Well, you certainly got country. Well, country music, Jindabyne?
0: Why not?
1: Well, this is one of our favourite country stars. We've seen him a few times, Greg.
0: I've seen him twice. Fest.
1: Yes. Yeah. And we stood in the audience at Blues Fest, huge crowd. I stood next to his mother.
0: And daughter.
1: His sister. The whole family. And he just looks so Australian, and he sings like an angel.
0: And he's got such a good band behind him. Like, they were so good, Marty. In fact, it's the first actual time I've ever really seen a country and western star at Blues Fest. And that day, they blew us away.
1: They were so polished. Now, the song we've selected tonight, we could have selected a lot. It's What in the World, and it's in a live setting in Tasmania, in the Hot Lettuce Sessions.
0: And he sings a duet with a guy called Hunter Beasley, who's in the band.
1: And Jesse O'Neill.
0: Yes.
1: So, Brad Cox, absolute superstar Australian. What in the World?

0: the great Brad Cox, Australian country singer. Dear listeners, go and see him if you get the chance.
1: He's got a great act. Our next artist is in the same theme as quite a few of them tonight, in that they were basically broken using downloads and streaming. And Megan Maroney is no stranger to this sort of way of doing things. She's George's self-described emo cowgirl.
0: Self-described as what?
1: Emo cowgirl.
0: Emo cowgirl.
1: Well, you can work that one out. But this is, again, another lovely song sung by a really good up-and-coming singer, Megan Maroney. There was a bit of a rumour that that she wore this shirt to a rival rugby, or not rugby.
0: Rugby,
1: sorry.
0: Football.
1: Football, American football. Don't get me started on what we call football these days, Marty. But she wore this shirt, which the rumour was it was actually Morgan Wallen's T-shirt. If you let that one go by.
0: I think we will.
1: So we have
0: Megan Maroney,
1: Tennessee Orange.

0: That was Megan Maroney. Good for me.
1: Tennessee Orange, Marty.
0: Good for me.
1: Good for you.
0: Good for me.
1: The next song is by another Australian, James Johnston. Now, James is probably the most up-and-coming young country star in Australia. I think he was on The Voice, Marty, wasn't he?
0: He was on The Voice. Very well spotted. And a few other shows, I think.
1: But he, again...
0: The X Factor.
1: Again, he's taken the...
0: You watch a lot of these in evenings.
1: Oh yes, The X Factor.
0: The Bachelor, The X Factor. You're across the mall.
1: I'm across the mall, Marty. but James actually, this year, was awarded the Country Music Award for Best Young International Artist in America. That's quite a big thing. And again, he's approaching it from the non-traditional by streaming and downloads. So this is actually, rather than some of the songs we listened to tonight, we've been a little bit about rejection and angst. This is a more happy song. It's called Good For Me by James Johnston.

0: So we're going to take another left turn, and we're going to investigate a artist who both Marty and I really love, a guy called Jason Isbell, and we've seen him live 3 or 4 times, and he's singing a song by Townes Van Zandt, which is definitely qualified as a country song.
1: But he's more Americana.
0: I would agree, Marty. How do you?
1: But this song does sound very country.
0: Yes.
1: Maybe that's the writing. We're playing it because it's a little bit of advertising for a few weeks'
0: time. For a future show.
1: So we're going to do Americana in a few weeks' time, and we've been struggling to come up with a definition of what is the difference between Americana and
0: country.
1: Country. You know, the music club loves to dive into detailed, analytical, well-researched analysis of these things. And the conclusion that Billy Bragg came to was Americana is really country music enjoyed by people who love the Smiths.
0: Who, Marty?
1: The Smiths, which is a Mancurian emo band. Which, yes, I fall into that trap, of
0: you
1: course.
0: You do, Marty, you do.
1: So that's why I love Americana.
0: So back to Jason Isbell. He's singing a duet with a lovely lady called Elizabeth Cook. And this is a very strong country song written by Townes Van Zandt. And it's called Tuscuma Valley.

0: the lovely Jason Isbell and Elizabeth Cook.
1: What a lovely song, Marty. And again, we're used to forks in the road. We're going to take another fork in the road up to Canada this time, Marty.
0: We've done America. We've done Australia.
1: Now we're doing Canada.
0: Doing Canada.
1: And we've picked a interesting artist, which if you listen to him for the first time, we'll spoil a little bit of the surprise. But if you listen to them, his name is Colter Wall. And if you listen to him, he sounds like he's about 65, 75 years old. But he's actually in his early 20s. And this is a very old cowboy song. It's not an original. I think it's a traditional song, would be called. And it's called Cowpoke. But it's a real cowboy standard. So this is Colter Wall singing Cowpoke.

I'm just a cowpoke from Cheyenne to Douglas, the ranges I know, 'cause I drift with the wind. No one cares where I go.

0: Well, if you're not relaxed before that song, you're certainly relaxed now. And here in the Northside Radio Studios, Greg is just getting off his little horse and parking it over by the straw bale.
1: By the straw bales.
0: We start to pack up the studio. We've had a lovely couple of hours here playing country. Now, that is probably more
1: Western than cowboy.
0: More Western. Now, Greg, how old was that boy? We were just chatting with it.
1: Well, he's in his early 20s, Marty.
0: He sounds like he's...
1: I think it sounds like straight out of Rick Rubin recording Johnny Cash's American Hero. You remember those albums, Marty? They were fantastic. But unfortunately, Johnny Cash doesn't fit into our scheme of things tonight. But the next artist does. Eric Church.
0: Back to Eric Church.
1: Back to Eric Church, Marty.
0: But you've mixed in a beautiful track here.
1: Yes.
0: With Susan Tedeschi. Of Tedeschi Trucks fame.
1: Yes.
0: Now, she's a blues singer.
1: And one of the best.
0: And probably one of the best. Actually.
1: But also a fantastic guitar player.
0: Oh.
1: But then she'd have to be partnered up with Derek Trucks.
0: So this is Mixed Drinks About Feelings.
1: By Eric Church and Susan Tedeschi.
2: And turn on a neon light. At least make it feel like night. And put on some this or that.

0: So it's just turned 8:58 and you're listening to Northside Radio 99.3 and you're listening to Music Club, where we take a certain type of music genre, we take it apart, and both of us know a little bit about music and we're able to just do a little bit of banter about how what that actual music genre actually means.
1: So we hope you've enjoyed country. We'll be coming,
0: new country, Marty.
1: New country. We'll be coming back to some Americana in coming weeks, but we're just going to finish tonight with River Washed Hair.
0: Another favourite of ours.
1: Another favourite with Zach Bryan. You can't really go wrong with Zach.
0: Good night.

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1: 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It'll still be Northside Radio, but we're calling it the Rhythm of the North Shore.
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It's still Northside Radio, but we're calling it the Rhythm of the North Shore to reflect the fantastic music we play and the life in our part of Sydney.

You might have noticed we're playing a lot of music right now. That's because we're working in the background to build a new sound for Northside Radio. We're calling it the Rhythm of the North Shore. And if you like the music we're now playing, you're going to love what we have in store. 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

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It'll still be Northside Radio, but we're calling it the Rhythm of the North Shore.

feelings about dishonesty. Lies are not something that I want to get caught up in. You can reach out to me anytime, by the way, if you need any more details or you just need to vent or anything. 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

0: It's coming soon to FM 99.3. It's still Northside Radio, but we're calling it the Rhythm of the North Shore to reflect the fantastic music we play and the life in our part of Sydney. The Rhythm of the North Shore.
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0: You might have noticed we're playing a lot of music right now. That's because we're working in the background to build a new sound for Northside Radio. We're calling it the Rhythm of the North Shore. And if you like the music we're now playing, you're going to love what we have in store. 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

of my way, and I really didn't have to stop. I just kept on going. And so castles made of sand slips into the sea.

rhythm of the North Shore.

sounds, they keep coming round. Carry on, carry on. With darkness all about, you want to scream and shout.

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0: Coming soon to FM 99.3. It's still Northside Radio, but we're calling it the Rhythm of the North Shore to reflect the fantastic music we play and the life in our part of Sydney. The Rhythm of the North Shore.
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2: 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Even though I know that you belong to another man. I'm gonna say these words.

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Is it

0: 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That's because we're working in the background to build a new sound for Northside Radio. We're calling it the Rhythm of the North Shore. 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

Well, it's looking like it's going to be another fairly miserable day. Not as bad as it has been the last couple of days, to be fair. I'll give you the weather forecast in just a moment, but we'll make the most of it. We'll work our way through it with the fine music that we've got for you on 99.3. Here's Billy Ocean, first of all. This is Caribbean Queen. She's simply-

Lulling you gently into a Thursday morning on 99.3. That's Heather Nova and Help Me To Be Good To You. Just a bit of a dribble of rain overnight. Today it's going to be cloudy, some light showers around the top of 20 degrees. Tomorrow, more showers, mostly in the morning, and 21 degrees the max tomorrow, and showers over the weekend as well. Partly cloudy on Saturday and Sunday. That does mean that there's going to be some sunshine in between. 22 on Saturday, 23 on Sunday, and showers and cloud continuing right through to the middle of next week at least.

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0: Stand by for the rhythm of the North Shore. 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

Bit of blues from James Cotton, certified on this Thursday morning. And in the news today, well, US inflation prices are on the rise in the United States, just when everyone thought that they were on their way down, or at least the rate of growth had slowed. But prices rose by 0.6% in September. That is 3.7% for the year. That is the highest since April. It shocked everyone. So therefore, it seems likely that they're going to raise interest rates to try and keep things under control. And when they do that, that means more hikes just about everywhere else as well. So we could be seeing our interest rates rising even more for the same reason. Inflation from a war in the Middle East that just doesn't want to go away. And the US is hitting out at Ukraine, it seems. They've switched sides, perhaps. The latest news is that Elon Musk's SpaceX has limited access to their Starlink satellite internet services to Ukraine. And they use those to try and guide their attacks on Russia and to try and avoid incoming missiles, whilst Russia is upping their attacks on Ukrainian infrastructure. And we mentioned it yesterday, the ACCC is going after the egg makers. They've launched court action against Sunny Queen Eggs and 11 other producers because they have colluded on the supply of eggs to Australians, they reckon. And they say they have a huge list of cartel actions coming thanks to new tools that they can use to detect them. So that big data, I think, is what they're talking about, no doubt, because you can tell everything if you've got the numbers, can't you? There we are, some of the stories in the news this morning. None of it's looking particularly good, I have to say, apart from freedom for eggs. And for us, cheaper eggs maybe, if they get their way. Here's Herbie Hancock now. You bet your love on Northside Radio on this Thursday morning.

That's Luke Combs and Sleepless in a Hotel Room on Northside Radio. Now, if you like to see a sunrise, and let's face it, who doesn't, so long as the weather's okay, how would you like to see 16 sunrises a day? That's how many they see on board the International Space Station. And today, a bit going on there, because they are testing the growing of human tissue. They're going to print out, using a 3D printer, a specialised space bioprinter that they got up there. They're attempting to print human cardiac tissue in zero gravity, because without gravity pulling the cell layers down, microgravity allows complex 3D tissues to grow a lot more naturally than they do on Earth. So there we are. That sounds like worthwhile, doesn't it? And they're doing that today. And also they're getting ready for a spacewalk. They've got to go out into space to try and fix a few things as well. I wouldn't fancy that very much. But anyway, they're there. They're doing stuff. It's good to know. It's not just a total waste of time. Here's Desiree now.

Your eyes on Northside Radio on this Thursday morning. Good morning, just gone 8 o'clock, a little after eight. Who's counting? Here's James Brown now. This is Dance, Dance, Dance to the Funk. Is it too early for that sort of stuff? I don't know.

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That's Australia's very own Louise Perryman and Two Minds on Northside Radio. Well, there was a bit of rain overnight. It's going to be cloudy today. There's going to be some more rain around too. Not a huge amount, I think. Top of 20 degrees. Tomorrow, more showers, mostly in the morning, and a top of 21 degrees. And showers over the weekend, basically. 22 or 23 is the best we're going to see. There is some sun around, though, in between the cloud and the showers. The sun will put in a fleeting appearance. Best place to be weather-wise today is Hawaii, 29 degrees and sunny, although a bit humid. Worst place is Alert in the Canadian Arctic, minus 40 degrees.

Now, what about this? We've got James Taylor, Mark Ronson and Ray, Elton John, Jamie Cullum, Gil Scott-Heron, Jamiroquai, all of those coming up in the next half hour or so here on Northside Radio. So stay with us. Don't go anywhere. Just keep the radio on wherever you're going today. This is Swing Out Sister now. We could make it happen.

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0: It's coming soon to FM 99.3. 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
2: Coming soon.

Elton John, Leon Russell, $800 shoes. That sounds about Elton's style, doesn't it? Midge Ure is in town. Did you know that? The front man for Ultravox, of course, back in the 1980s. He's performing at the Enmore Theatre tonight as part of his Australian tour. He is campaigning a lot these days to improve the quality of the water in Britain's rivers because they are shocking. Loads of sewage is being dumped in the rivers and he's trying to stop that happening. What else? Mamma Mia, night two of the Mamma Mia production, this brand new run at the Concourse Theatre here in Chatswood. And the Sydney Symphony Orchestra, conductor Sir Donald Runicles. I think I've had trouble with my Runicles. In fact, I think I had to have one of them removed. Anyway, he's there. And violinist Bonsuri Kim, leading the orchestra in Beethoven's Seventh Symphony and Tchaikovsky's Violin Concerto as well, if that's your thing. If not, My Fair Lady, also on at the Sydney Opera House. Matinee and evening performances at the Joan Sutherland Theatre. I just hope the symphony orchestra isn't too loud, otherwise they might drown them out.

Christina Aguilera with Maroon 5 and Moves Like Jagger on 99.3. This is Northside Radio. In the news overnight, US inflation has picked up again. It's up to 3.7% year on year in the numbers that came out overnight. This is the highest since April. The hope was that the inflation was coming down and the central banks around the world wouldn't have to keep on lifting interest rates. But now it looks like they are starting to jump back up again because of the war in the Middle East. Obviously, the price of fuel is putting up the price of everything, and that's happening everywhere. So if it's happening in America, it's probably going to happen here, which means everyone's going to have higher mortgages. And so it goes on. The US, meanwhile, seems to have sided a bit more with Russia than with Ukraine. Because all of a sudden Donald Trump's decided he doesn't like Zelensky very much. And the latest is that Elon Musk's SpaceX has limited access to the Starlink satellite service that is used by Ukraine so they can guide their drones either to attack Russian infrastructure or to prevent attacks from Russia on Ukraine. So they've limited access to that now. So that's helped Russia a great deal. And the ACCC, they're after the egg manufacturers or the egg suppliers because they reckon there's some collusion going on in the egg industry. And so they're after them. They've taken court action and they say there's loads more court action for collusion coming up. So look out for that.

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That's Holly Cole. Hold on Northside Radio. Hold on. On this Thursday morning, it's the 15th of October. This is the day that China entered the space race for humans in 2003. The Shenzhou 5. Yang Lui was the nation's first astronaut and made China the third country to independently launch humans into space. Also, this day in 1783, talking about going into the sky, the first human balloon flight, French aviator Pierre Jean-François Pilatre de Rosier, I should say, made the first tethered human ascent in a hot air balloon built by the Montgolfier brothers. I wonder whether he thought at the time, well, this is all fine, but what about space? We've got to get into space. Also on this day in 1582, it was the adoption of the Gregorian calendar. Pope Gregory XIII officially introduced the Gregorian calendar. I think even 1582. Try and get one these days. Just go into Big W and try and get one. I mean, you can get a Kylie calendar or a Dua Lipa calendar or even a Australian National Parks calendar, but ask for a Gregorian calendar and they just look at you a bit strange. Obviously a bit out of fashion now. Here's the John Butler Trio. This is Better Man on 99.3. So bad.

Live High, that's Jason Mraz on Northside Radio. And before that, we had Almost Summer, of course, Billy Thorpe and the Aztecs and Jared Lawson. Some of these songs you will have never heard before, and that is the great thing about Northside Radio. We play a variety of music, some of which you'll know, some of which you won't, but we're there just to add interest to your day. That's what we're all about. Now, there has been some sightings of a bright object in the sky, just a fleeting appearance. Some people are arguing that maybe it's the sun. But I'm looking at the weather forecast. It's not in there. So I can only assume it's a UFO that we're seeing behind the clouds. Although, no, there is the chance of some sunshine today. The showers are clear today. So, look, we might have got over the worst of the day today. Who knows? Clearing showers as well tomorrow. The same story on Saturday. Possible shower around on Sunday. It's just a different way of saying exactly the same thing, isn't it? Showers almost every day. Tops in the low 20s, 21 to 23 degrees. Getting up to 24 degrees, though, on Monday. And they're saying on Monday, mostly sunny. Mostly sunny on Tuesday as well. We might be through the worst of it. Who knows? We've made it through together. Here's Miley Cyrus now. 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

change is going to come. Well, we've seen the weather forecast. It's not going to come for a while is the bad news. If you want more bad news, if you're a Ron Atkins fan and you love the golden oldies from 12 till 4, I've got bad news. Are you sitting down? He's not on today. He's actually away. And we haven't got anyone to sit in for him apart from me. And I won't be playing the golden oldies because I haven't got access to his treasured record collection. So it's just going to be more of this sort of stuff that we've been playing so far today. So I'm going to continue through till 4 o'clock this afternoon. It's almost like a mutiny. Ray Hood, yes. Music Inside Out, yes. From 4 till 7 tonight. And then Blues Radio from 7 till 9 as well. So great lineup of shows. Just a shame Ron's not around, but he is back next week. So have no fear.

Well, that's fantastic, isn't it? The album's fantastic as well. The album's called Dandelion. That's Ella Langley. Big hit for her all over the world right now, but particularly here in Sydney, it's been doing really well. Choosing Texas here on Northside Radio. And before that, what did we have? We had Jewel, and before that, Gesto Funk. You're thinking, well, who are they? Well, check out the Northside Radio website to keep on track of all the songs that we're playing, because we do play stuff you might never have heard before. But you're probably thinking, you know what? That sounds all right. Who is it? You're probably thinking that about this song as well. This is Ormondo Hairley and the Funko Marty with their version of Georgia on Northside Radio.

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Shalisa, the world keeps turning. Thank goodness for that on Northside Radio. Look, cloudy today, a bit of rain overnight, and there's going to be some more rain today, but not a great deal. Top of 20 degrees, but very cloudy for most of the day. And that's pretty much the same all over Australia, really, apart from Darwin. So we've got showers in Brisbane, tops of 24 degrees. Perth, showers and 18. Adelaide, fine. And okay, no showers in Adelaide. Everyone over to Adelaide, but it's only 19 degrees there. And Melbourne today, well, you know what it's going to be in Melbourne. Wet, 15 degrees. But Darwin, warm and clear and a top of 30 degrees. So there we are. Clearly the place to be. Except for the mozzies and the crocodiles and the crime and the Ross River disease. Bang goes our chances of getting sponsored by the Northern Territory Tourist Commission, I think. Here's Jojo Zepp and the Falcons now.

Jeff Buckley, The Last Goodbye on 99.3 on this Thursday morning. It's the 14th of October, 2026. It's the day that Gorbachev won the Nobel Peace Prize. Mikhail Gorbachev was awarded it for his role in ending the Cold War tensions. That was back in 1990. The world was a different place, wasn't it, really? But, you know, he might have won the World Peace Prize, but he never, ever won a FIFA World Cup Peace Prize. No. What about that? Jill Scott for you now. This is Golden on Northside Radio.